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1: Could your little one outsmart Colm and Lucy? 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
2: Oh, yeah, you can do a Bridgerton
1: tour. 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
2: Where is Bridgerton set?
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9: It's 7 o'clock. Good morning. I'm Jane McNamara. A motorcyclist has been killed and two others injured in a collision involving two motorcyclists and a Jeep in County Louth. The road remains closed for forensic investigations and diversions are in place. It brings the number of people killed on Irish roads to three this bank holiday weekend and 72 since the start of the year. Tina Gates reports.
10: The motorcyclist, a man in his 50s, was pronounced dead at the scene on the N52 at Dunmahan yesterday afternoon. A second motorcyclist in his 40s is being treated for serious injuries at Our Lady of Lourdes Hospital in Drogheda, and the Jeep driver is also in hospital with non-life-threatening injuries. Earlier, a man in his 60s died following a separate car crash in County Roscommon, and a man in his 20s was killed when the car he was driving crashed in Finglas in Dublin early on Saturday morning.
9: Foreign Affairs Minister Helen McEntee is to bring forward legislation in the coming weeks to abolish the triple lock. The system requires UN approval before Irish peacekeepers are deployed overseas. Ms McEntee is hoping to enact the legislation by the end of the year, according to the Irish Independent. Four people are due before a special sitting of Portlaoise District Court this morning following violent clashes at an annual cemetery mass in County Laois yesterday. Two men in their 20s and two juveniles were arrested after close to 50 people became involved in a brawl at Saints Peter and Paul's Cemetery on the Stradbally Road during a blessing of the graves. The public order units were called in to restore calm after knives were brandished and two people were injured. Independent councillor Caroline Duane Stanley, who attended the event, described the scenes as disgraceful. The Minister for Social Protection, Derek Leary, has announced the annual carers support grant is being paid this week to over 147,000 carers. It's available to all carers providing full-time care to an older person or a person with a disability, regardless of their means or social insurance contributions. Each recipient will receive €2,000 on Thursday, with the overall value of the grant payments expected to be in the region of €336 million. Over 18,000 carers are providing care for two or more people and will receive a grant for each person they care for. France has requested an emergency meeting of the UN Security Council after Israel made its deepest incursion into Lebanon in 25 years. Despite a UN brokered ceasefire, it's captured Beaufort Castle, a strategic mountaintop castle in the south of the country. Irish UNIFIL troops are based in an area now designated by Israel as a combat zone, but the defence forces say all personnel are safe and accounted for. Sky's Adam Parsons has the latest.
11: It's not so many days ago that we first had it confirmed that the Israeli military had gone beyond the Litani River. Now they are warning people south of the Zarani River that they should leave, they should move away, that everywhere south of the Zarani is a potential combat zone. And that river is about 6 miles further north. of the Litani, effectively Israeli seizing more and more territory.
9: Two cases of Ebola are now being investigated in Brazil. One patient travelled from the Democratic Republic of Congo, the epicentre of the current outbreak. The second went to Uganda, which also has confirmed infections. An attempted murder investigation has been launched in the north after a PSNI officer was struck by a stolen police car in Downpatrick yesterday. The officer discharged his firearm before being hit by the stolen PSNI vehicle during attempts to apprehend a suspect. He's being treated for serious but non-life-threatening injuries, and a 27-year-old man has been arrested. Politicians from both the DUP and SDLP have condemned the attack. And Dua Lipa is apparently planning a three-day wedding on the Italian island of Sicily. The multi-award-winning singer officially tied the knot with actor Callum Turner in a small ceremony in central London yesterday. The couple have been together for 2.5 years and announced their engagement last June. And that's your news at 7:04.
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12: Now, Bank Holiday Monday is going to start off mostly cloudy with outbreaks of rain, possibly turning heavy at times today. Highest temperatures 15 to 20 degrees.
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Ireland's Classic Hits Radio, the home of the 80s and 90s. And it's Ian Garland with you this morning with Mojo, Lady Hear Me Tonight from the summer of 2001. Can you believe it? Just ahead of that, from the 80s, the best decades, The Cars and Drive, all part of our Summer Sound Weekend this weekend. And I've been a little bit bold this morning, but then I'm trying to balance things out. I've had a donut for breakfast, but I'm also having a smoothie. Passion fruit, mango, apple and guava. Loaded down with vitamins and minerals to try and make up for my misbehavior this morning. Let's stay with the 80s. Let's head back to 1983. Can you remember? The movie was Flashdance. The tune was Michael Sambello. And it's right here, Maniac, on Ireland's Classic Hits Radio, the home of the 80s and 90s.

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0: 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Ireland's Classic Hits Radio with thanks to Rose Clinic Mole Screening this weekend, shaping the future of skin cancer prevention with clinics in Dublin, Cork, Limerick, Galway, Kildare and Waterford. 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

0: 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Thoroughly enjoying our summer sound weekend. Hope you are as well. Halfway through my passion fruit and guava smoothie, by the way. I'm loaded down with vitamins and minerals this morning. So get yourself off to a good start this morning as well. We'll give you the chance very, very soon to win €29,000. What did Lucy Kennedy say to Colm Hayes? 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
12: It's 8 o'clock. Good morning. I'm Jane McNamara. A motorcyclist has been killed and two others injured in a collision involving two motorcyclists and a Jeep in County Louth. The road remains closed for forensic investigations and diversions are in place. It brings the number of people killed on Irish roads to 3 this bank holiday weekend and 72 since the start of the year. Tina Gates reports.
13: The motorcyclist, a man in his 50s, was pronounced dead at the scene on the N52 at Dunmahan yesterday afternoon. A second motorcyclist in his 40s is being treated for serious injuries at Our Lady of Lourdes Hospital in Drogheda, and the Jeep driver is also in hospital with non-life-threatening injuries. Earlier, a man in his 60s died following a separate car crash in County Roscommon, and a man in his 20s was killed when the car he was driving crashed in Finglas in Dublin early on Saturday morning.
12: Foreign Affairs Minister Helen McEntee is to bring forward legislation in the coming weeks to abolish the triple lock. The system requires UN approval before Irish peacekeepers are deployed overseas. Ms McEntee is hoping to enact the legislation by the end of the year, according to the Irish Independent. Four people are due before a special sitting of Portlaoise District Court this morning following violent clashes at an annual cemetery mass in County Laois yesterday. Two men in their 20s and two juveniles were arrested after close to 50 people became involved in a brawl at Saints Peter and Paul's Cemetery on the Stradbally Road during a blessing of the graves. Garda Public Order units were called in to restore calm after knives were brandished and two people were injured. Independent councillor Caroline Duane Stanley, who attended the event, described the scenes as disgraceful. An attempted murder investigation has been launched in the north after a PSNI officer was struck by a stolen police car in Downpatrick yesterday. The officer discharged the firearm before being hit by the stolen PSNI vehicle during attempts to apprehend a suspect. He's been treated for serious but non-life-threatening injuries, and a 27-year-old man has been arrested. Politicians from both the DUP and SDLP have condemned the attack. The US says it's carried out self-defense strikes on Iranian military sites this weekend. It claims they were in response to actions taken by Iran, including the shooting down of an American drone. Tehran says it's retaliated by targeting an airbase used by the US. Donald Trump's insisted on social media that Iran still wants to make a peace deal. France has requested an emergency meeting of the UN Security Council after Israel made its deepest incursion into Lebanon in 25 years. Despite a UN brokered ceasefire, it's captured Beaufort Castle, a strategic mountaintop castle in the south of the country. Irish UNIFIL troops are based in an area now designated by Israel as a combat zone, but the defence forces say all personnel are safe and accounted for. Sky's Adam Parsons has the latest.
14: It's not so many days ago that we first had it confirmed that the Israeli military had gone beyond the Litani River. Now they are warning people south of the Zarani River that they should leave, they should move away, that everywhere south of the Zarani is a potential combat zone. And that river is about 6 miles further north of the Litani. Effectively, Israel is seizing more and more territory.
12: A new batch of documents detailing how Peter Mandelson was appointed as the UK's ambassador to the US will be published later. He was sacked by the British Prime Minister after files released in America revealed the extent of his friendship with sex offender Jeffrey Epstein. It then emerged the peer had failed a vetting process. The Minister for Social Protection, Derek O'Leary, has announced the annual carers support grant is being paid this week to over 147,000 carers. It's available to all carers providing full-time care to an older person or a person with a disability, regardless of their means or social insurance contributions. Each recipient will receive €2,000 on Thursday, with the overall value of the grant payments expected to be in the region of €336 million. And that's your news at 4 minutes past eight.
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0: Now, Bank Holiday Monday will be mostly cloudy with outbreaks of rain today, and that rain possibly turning heavy at times. Highest temperatures 15 to 20 degrees.
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Ireland's Classic Hits Radio, the home of the 80s and 90s. And it's Ian Garland in with you this morning with two big softies. Noel and Liam, they're two big softies. Don't look back in anger. Hope you're keeping all right this weekend, enjoying things with us, our summer sound weekends. The station giving you the chance to win €29,000. What did Lucy Kennedy say to Colm Hayes? Well, hold tight and I'll give you all the details on that very soon.

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0: Ireland's Classic Hits Radio, the home of the 80s and 90s, and it's Ian Garland with you this morning. Hope you're doing all right. We have more of your favourite summer sound tunes on the way very, very soon. But we're giving you the chance to win €29,000 if you can figure out what did Lucy Kennedy say to Colm Hayes. It's that little conundrum, and as I say, it's worth an incredible €29,000. It could be all yours very, very soon. We know that the answer is 2. We know that the question has 8 words, and we also know 5 words. But what is that question? Head on over to classichits.ie to see the top wrong guesses and all the details, and then get ready to WhatsApp 087-188-0008 with your guesses and, of course, your chance to win €29,000 only on Ireland's Classic Hits Radio, the home of the 80s and 90s.
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1: 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Cause I gotta have faith.
2: Ireland's Classic Hits Radio, the home of the 80s and 90s. And it's Ian Garland with you for Bank Holiday Monday. Taking it easy. Hope you are as well. Very much enjoying our summer sound weekend. We've all of your favourites, huge summer anthems and feel-good classics from the 80s and 90s for you this weekend. It's been a busy one. Lots of people heading away to the sun. Over 500,000 passengers passing through Dublin Airport this weekend, with 131,000 heading off to the sun yesterday alone. And a huge well done to everybody who took part in the Cork City Marathon yesterday. The weather, as you know, over the last few days has been glorious. I've had to sort of sneak into one of the shopping centres and hang around the freezers for a good 20 minutes to kind of cool off. But the weather has been changing slightly, and Met Aaron has been blaming a mobile Atlantic regime for the change in the weather.
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It's Ireland's classic hits radio, and it's Inge Ireland with you for Bank Holiday Monday, taking it easy, especially for Tracy this morning. She's heading off to Clamuckridge later on this afternoon to have the day

0: to herself in Wexford. Why not? Hopefully the traffic's not too bad for you, Tracy, and do enjoy your day. This weekend, it's with thanks to Rose Clinic Mold Screening, by the way, simplifying the future of skincare with preventative care. 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
11: It's 9 o'clock. Good morning. I'm Ellen Butler. Foreign Affairs Minister Helen McEntee is to bring forward legislation in the coming weeks to abolish the triple lock. The system requires UN approval before Irish peacekeepers are deployed overseas. Minister McEntee is hoping to enact the legislation by the end of the year, according to the Irish Independent. The US says it's carried out self-defence strikes on Iranian military sites this weekend. It claims they were in response to actions taken by Iran, including the shooting down of an American drone. Tehran says it's retaliated by targeting an airbase used by the US. Donald Trump has insisted on social media Iran still wants to make a peace deal. While France has requested an emergency meeting of the UN Security Council today after Israel made its deepest incursion into Lebanon in 25 years. Despite a UN brokered ceasefire, it's captured Beaufort Castle, a strategic mountaintop castle in the south of the country. Irish UNIFIL troops are based in an area now designated by Israel as a combat zone, but the Defence Forces say all personnel are safe and accounted for. Sky's Adam Parsons has the latest.
12: It's not so many days ago that we first had it confirmed that the Israeli military had gone beyond the Litani River. Now they are warning people south of the Zarani River that they should leave, they should move away, that everywhere south of the Zarani is a potential combat zone. And that river is about 6 miles further north of the Litani. Effectively, Israel is seizing more and more territory.
11: The Social Protection Minister has announced the annual carers support grant is being paid this week to over 147,000 people. It's available to all carers providing full-time care to an older person or a person with a disability, regardless of their means or social insurance contributions. Each recipient will receive €2,000 on Thursday, with the overall value of the grant payments expected to be in the region of €336 million. Over 18,000 carers are providing care for two or more people and will receive a grant for each person they care for. Four people are due before a special sitting of Portlaoise District Court this morning following violent clashes at an annual cemetery mass in County Laois yesterday. Two men in their 20s and two juveniles were arrested after close to 50 people became involved in a brawl in St. Peter and Paul's Cemetery on the Stradbally Road during a blessing of the graves. Garda Public Order units were called to restore calm after knives were brandished and two people were injured. The government is coming under fire for the amount of taxpayers' money being used to drive them to engagements around the country. Nearly €8.5 million has been spent over the past year. Hundreds of thousands of euro were spent on fuel, with more than €400,000 being forked out on maintaining the 52-car fleet. ANCU leader Paddy Tobin says ministers aren't living in the real world.
13: It's incredible that the government fleet is averaging around €83,000 a vehicle now, and many of these ministers have additional support in terms of fuel and in terms of maintenance. How are ministers meant to understand the real world needs of families when they themselves are insulated from those real world cost of living costs?
11: Two cases of Ebola are now being investigated in Brazil. One patient travelled from the Democratic Republic of Congo, the epicentre of the current outbreak. The second went to Uganda, which also has confirmed infections. Dr. Amish Adalji from the Johns Hopkins Centre in the US says no one should be alarmed, though.
14: There's going to be individuals who have travelled out of the outbreak country that come down with the fever, but many of those are going to be false alarms. But we need to run down every false alarm and figure out what's causing the fever, or what's making people sick, so we don't miss any of these cases coming out of the outbreak zone.
11: And today is the final day of Borbia Bloom in Dublin's Phoenix Park. Organisers are expecting around 100,000 visitors to have passed through the gates by the time it closes at 6 o'clock this evening. And that's your news update at 9:04.
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0: Now, Bank Holiday Monday will be mostly cloudy with outbreaks of rain, possibly turning heavy at times. Showers will follow through the afternoon and later on into the evening. Highest temperatures 15 to 20 degrees. Warmest in the east with some moderate southwest to west winds.
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Ireland's Classic Hits Radio, the station giving you the chance to win €29,000 with Colm and Lucy in the morning. I'm going to give you all the details on that very soon. And it's Ian Garland looking after you for your bank holiday Monday with Blur and Country House from the 90s, 1995 to be ever so precise. More of your summer sound hits right across this hour, including one of my favourites from the 80s. It's Elton John, I'm Still Standing, from Ireland's Classic Hits Radio.

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0: 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And it's Ian Garland looking after you on our Summer Sound weekend. More of those anthems and feel-good classics from the 80s and 90s on the way in just a couple of minutes. And if you want to ping a text in and say hi there and hello, you're more than welcome to do that as well. 087 188 0008 from Ireland's Classic Hits Radio, the home of the 80s and 90s.
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0: Classic Hits Radio, the home of the 80s and 90s. That's your lot for me for this morning. Gareth O'Callaghan's on the way very soon, and he'll have details on how you can score some tickets to Natasha Bedingfield playing live at the Marquee in Cork on Thursday, July 2nd with Colm and Lucy in the morning. And alongside that, more of our fantastic summer sound tunes as well. Enjoy your weekend, and I'll talk to you soon.
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6: At 10 o'clock, good morning, I'm Bernie Jamieson. A 21-year-old man has died following an assault in Dublin city centre. It happened near Grafton Street in the early hours of this morning. Our reporter Ella Anderson is at the scene.
7: Gardaí and emergency services were called to the scene near Grafton Street at around 3 o'clock this morning, where a man was found with serious injuries. The 21-year-old was taken to St James's Hospital, where he was pronounced dead a short time later. The state pathologist has been notified and a post-mortem examination will be carried out soon. The scene remains cordoned off for a technical examination. While Garda investigations continue, Garda are appealing to anyone who is in the Grafton Street or Clarendon Street area between 2am and 3:30am on Monday morning, or who may have CCTV or dashcam footage of the incident, to come forward.
6: A motorcyclist has been killed and two others injured in a collision involving two motorcycles and a jeep in County Louth. The road remains closed for forensic investigations and diversions are in place. It brings the number of people killed on Irish roads to three this bank holiday weekend and 72 since the start of the year. A Fianna Fáil TD has been arrested on suspicion of drink driving. Malcolm Byrne allegedly failed a roadside breath test at a Garda checkpoint while driving to Dublin Airport at around 5 o'clock on Thursday morning. He was taken to Pier Street Garda station in Dublin, where he opted to provide a urine sample for analysis, the results of which have not yet been returned. Fionnán Sheehan, Ireland editor at the Irish Independent, says Deputy Byrne is now awaiting those results.
8: He is fully cooperating with the Gardaí in their investigations. He also notified the party, so the party basically means the Taoiseach. He told Fianna Fáil immediately after this incident occurred that he had failed a breath test and that he had been arrested. So as of now, he's to wait and see what happens with the urine sample.
6: Foreign Affairs Minister Helen McEntee is to bring forward legislation to abolish the triple lock in the coming weeks. The system requires UN approval before Irish peacekeepers are deployed overseas. Ms. McEntee is hoping to enact the legislation by the end of the year, according to the Irish Independent.
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6: We're set to see much wetter weather this week following recent high temperatures and sunny days. Heavy rains expected in parts of the south and southwest of the country this morning with a chance of thunderstorms. Tuesday will see sunny spells and some heavy showers in parts with similar conditions expected for Wednesday. Cathal Nolan, founder of Ireland's Weather Channel, has this update.
9: As we go into Bank Holiday Monday, we will have pretty unsettled conditions overall. Outbreaks of rain spreading from the southwest with some of that rain being quite heavy at times with a risk of one or two locally thundery falls in places. Temperatures will be on the milder side of things tomorrow, up to 19, 20 degrees Celsius, perhaps a degree or so above average for the time of year.
6: Sport is next.
10: Ah, summer is finally here. Aren't it glorious? Not a cloud in the sky.
11: 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You'll jinx it,
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6: Leinster will be assessing their walking wounded following Saturday's win over the Lions. Preparations will be ramped up for this weekend's URC semi-final with the Stormers. Dan Sheehan and Joe McCarthy picked up knocks, while Tadhg Furlong was a late dropout from the squad over the weekend. Head coach Leo Cullen's hoping the damage isn't too bad.
12: A couple of other guys obviously as well were a few niggles that are from earlier in the week. So Gary, Ron Keller, Jordan Armour as well, those three. So, but I think they should be okay, I think, to go this week coming, so, but we'll see how they are obviously come Monday, but I think they'll be all okay. I hope they will be all okay for selection.
6: The Republic of Ireland's women's team are continuing their preparations as they take on the Netherlands this Friday. Carla Ward's side sit in third place in the group and play the two sides ahead of them in their final games. They were defeated by both the Netherlands and France in their opening fixtures, which were followed up by back-to-back wins over basement side Poland in April. And the draw for the All-Ireland second rounds will take place tomorrow. The first team drawn in each pot will have home advantage.
5: Ireland's weather.
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6: Heavy rain clearing this afternoon with a mix of sunshine and showers. Highest temperature 17 to 20 degrees in moderate southwest to westerly winds. 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
0: Delighted to hear it. Ireland's Classic Hits Radio, home of the 80s and 90s. Toto and Africa, 10 past 10. It's got that smiling handset on the clock here in front of me in the main studio. It's great to be with you. Bank Holiday Monday, we're with you through till 2 o'clock. So, let's chill out. It's a miserable old day out there in many parts of the country. Time to just not so much put the summer clothes away, just hide them. Hide them. Or just leave them. Leave them on the treadmill where you usually dry things. That one that you bought to get fit on. I know. There are loads of them in garden sheds and garages all over the country. I hope you've had a good weekend. One of my favourite bands, as many of you will know down through the years, Toto. And they have just announced plans to tour North America during this summer. And what a lineup. Toto, Christopher Cross and the Romantics, one of the big hit bands from the 1980s. And they're kicking off in New York, in Bethel, beautiful place in New York, upstate, July 15th. And they're going to play 32 appearances prior to the final event on the 30th of August in Toronto. Wow. And it's been a wonderful year for the band. Their largest hit, that one, Africa, has achieved the milestone of 2 billion plays on Spotify alone. And another one of my favourites, Hold the Line, has exceeded 1 billion streams. And what's probably the most wonderful thing for a band who've been on the go since the mid-70s is that more than half of the billion annual streams are plays from those fans who are 34 years or younger. I think that's extraordinary. Toto are one of the few 70s bands that have endured the changing trends and styles while continuing to remain relevant, Johnny tells me. And he says to me, that also applies to you, Gareth. Thank you. It's good to know I'm still relevant. Anyway, here we are. In the morning through into the afternoon. WhatsApp messages and voice notes. Sing your heart out if you want to say hello. 087-188-0008. Here's John Mellencamp.

Classic Hits Radio, home of the 80s and 90s. Stepping it out nicely on a bank holiday Monday, Richard Ashcroft, one of my favourite voices of the 90s, sounding brilliant, supporting Oasis there last year. It's almost a whole year, isn't that hard to believe, since the boys were here? Bittersweet Symphony. Before that, an American number one, a little story about Jack and Diane, John Cougar Mellencamp. At 20 minutes past 10. By the way, I meant to say thank you to Ian Garland, who was presenting Breakfast this morning between 7 and 10. Great to hear him on the radio. Haven't heard him in a while. And hopefully we'll hear lots more of Ian in the coming months. Have a great Monday, Ian. Just passed you there in the corridor. I never get a chance to say hello. So if you have a special occasion today, or maybe you're just laying back and chilling and kicking back and just taking it easy ahead of a busy week. Maybe it's exam week, and maybe you're walking on eggshells in a very quiet house as students behind closed doors put the finishing touches to their masterpieces for Wednesday. Let us know how you are. 087-188-0008. Avril has just sent me some wonderful photographs. These are for posterity, Avril. She says, "Morning, Gareth. My life was complete Saturday. Was at a festival in Leeds, and look who I met, my idol Tony Hadley, and a bonus was Pete Cox. Can you play any Spando song for me?" Thank you so much. I love when I get photographs of these special occasions, because I know how important they are. Kim Wilde was also on, and if you missed out on it, this was Let's Rock in Huddersfield in West Yorkshire. Some great photographs. And Tony Hadley, a gentleman. I interviewed him some years back. A really, really lovely guy. And King of the Jungle, isn't he? Don't think he'd do it again. So it's 087-188-0008. We have got summer sounds through the day today. If you're short of a bit of sunshine, although I know the sun is shining in many parts of the country today, if you're lucky enough to have it, think of some of those great summer sounds from the past. We've got one coming up very shortly, just after the break. Right now, here's Phil Lynott, Old Town. On Ireland's Classic Hits Radio. Okay.

0: and Old Town on Ireland's Classic Hits Radio. Gareth O'Callaghan for Bank Holiday. It's the 1st of June today. Welcome to what is officially the middle of summer. And all this week, starting tomorrow morning, Colm and Lucy in the morning will be telling you how you can win tickets to see Natasha Bedingfield live at Live at the Marquee in Cork. 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Starting tomorrow morning here just after 6 o'clock.
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0: Morris and Killers, Mr. Brightside on Ireland's Classic Hits Radio, and Sophie Ellis-Bextor, our first of the summer sounds that we'll be playing throughout the show today and right throughout the afternoon. Groove Jet, If This Is Love. 24 minutes to 11, it's Gareth O'Callaghan for a bank holiday. And Vanessa Quinn drops me a line. She says, can you please say a big thank you to my husband Jim? We're here in Lucan today, alone for the weekend, which is lovely. We usually have grandchildren to mind, but everybody has given us a break because it's my birthday. Jim surprised me with Beyond My Dreams surprises this morning, one of which, wait till you hear this, you're making me jealous, two tickets to see the Eagles at the Venetian Resort, the Sphere, on Saturday, September 19th. Great seats as well. And we spent the week in Vegas. Wow. Doesn't get much better, does it? Well, it does, of course. But wow, what a prize. What a surprise. Happy birthday to you, Vanessa. I'm going to play the Eagles for you in a moment. And nice one, Jim. Both of you have a great time. The Sphere, the set, by the way, for the Eagles concert, it's based on a remake of The Troubadour, Doug Weston's very famous restaurant where they all hung out in the 1970s. Still doing great business, by the way. Just off Sunset Boulevard in LA. That was where they all hung out. And that was where they played their songs and made friends with all sorts of amazing luminaries and great stars of the 70s and managers. Here's Don talking to CBS Sunday Morning about what happens when they quit the Sphere and they go back to their old lives and fans want more of the Eagles. Is this the end of the road for the Eagles? Is this their way of sort of bowing out? Or will we get to see more of them live on stage around the world? Here's Don.
1: I guess they'll just have to listen to the records. We're going to film this. I think we already did, as a matter of fact. And so there'll be that. You know, U2 filmed their concerts, and you can see that here sometimes. It's not exactly like the real experience, but it's close. You know, three of us are 78 years old now, including yours truly. So the body... You know, we all have various ailments. I have what they call a drummer's back, and every drummer I know has a back problem. It just happens.
2: What does that mean?
1: It means surgery eventually.
2: Is it like a disc that?
1: Yeah, it's a collapsed. Yeah, in the lumbar spine. But I've had it for a long time.
2: And it literally comes from drumming.
1: Yeah, I think so. That and shoulders and hands. I'm not complaining. I'm just saying, you know, it's just part of the deal. And I can't do anything about it while we're still working.

0: Randy Meisner and the Eagles, Take It to the Limit. On Ireland's Classic Hits Radio, Vince Gill does a very, very good version of it, but Randy's version just takes my breath away every time I hear it. Wonderful, wonderful. 087-188-0008 is our number. Give us a shout. Lots of special exam requests coming in for students who are certified to sit next Wednesday. Actually, this coming Wednesday. The countdown is on. Delicate about all the things you say today and tomorrow. Just, you know, a little bit of distance, deep breaths, long silences. We've all been there, haven't we? That's for sure. Anyway, I'll get round to playing some of those very, very shortly. Let's take from 1975, another classic summer sound, this time from ABBA, a number one from them after the break.
1: Big money wins on seven deadly spins.
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0: to Good Heart on Ireland's Classic Hits Radio. Anne in Galway says, I must be telepathic. For some reason, I knew you were going to play Fergal Sharkey next. Absolutely lovely having you today on the bank holiday and being able to enjoy your company. Anne Fahy in Galway. Thank you, Anne. Hope you had a nice weekend. Before that, ABBA, one of my favourite songs from 1975, Mamma Mia. I remember I think I was 14 or 15, and we were on the family holiday in Achill, a beautiful summer. But I was just at that age, you know, where you really believe you're just too big for the family holiday thing. You know, you're grown up and leave me alone. Anyway, wonderful memories. Have we got time for one more, Johnny?
1: Yes.
0: Another one of the great songs from the 1980s. Another one of the guys who's back on the road doing a lot of gigs. And he sounds great. Nick Kershaw.

0: coming up shortly, and all of those marathon requests. Lots of Epsom salts being spread into the bath this morning, I think, and some special exam mentions as well coming up in the next hour.
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10: At 11 o'clock, good morning, I'm Bernie Jemison. A 21-year-old man has died following an assault in Dublin city centre. It happened on Clarendon Street, just off Grafton Street, in the early hours of this morning. Our reporter Ella Anderson is at the scene.
11: Gardaí and emergency services were called to the scene near Grafton Street at around 3 o'clock this morning, where a man was found with serious injuries. The 21-year-old was taken to St James's Hospital, where he was pronounced dead a short time later. The state pathologist has been notified, and a post-mortem examination will be carried out soon. The scene remains cordoned off for a technical examination while Garda investigations continue. Gardaí are appealing to anyone who is in the Grafton Street or Clarendon Street area between 2am and 3:30am on Monday morning, or who may have CCTV or dashcam footage of the incident, to come forward.
10: Foreign Affairs Minister Helen McEntee is to bring forward legislation to abolish the triple lock in the coming weeks. The system requires UN approval before Irish peacekeepers are deployed overseas. Ms McEntee is hoping to enact the legislation by the end of the year, according to the Irish Independent. In the UK, concerns have been raised over a contraceptive injection that some women claim causes brain tumours, blindness and other life-altering conditions. A group of women is suing pharmaceutical giant Pfizer for its drug Depo-Provera that's used by millions worldwide. A Fianna Fáil TD has been arrested on suspicion of drink driving. Malcolm Byrne allegedly failed a roadside breath test at a Garda checkpoint while driving to Dublin Airport at around 5 o'clock on Thursday morning. He was taken to Pier Street Garda station in Dublin, where he opted to provide a urine sample for analysis. Fionnán Sheehan, Ireland editor at the Irish Independent, says Deputy Byrne is now awaiting those results.
12: He is fully cooperating with the Gardaí in their investigations. He also notified the parties, so the party basically means the Taoiseach. He told Fianna Fáil immediately after this incident occurred that he had failed a breath test and that he had been arrested. So as of now, he's to wait and see what happens with the urine sample.
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10: It looks like our fine weather and high temperatures over the past week have come to an end. Heavy showers and possibly thunderstorms are expected to hit southern and southwestern parts of the country today, but it will stay mild with highs of up to 20 degrees. Cathal Nolan from Ireland's Weather Channel says the good weather will return eventually.
9: The earliest that we've seen signs of a return to more settled conditions, the ECMWF, the European Centre for Medium Range Weather Forecast, gives a chance of settled weather returning by the end of this week, perhaps into the start of the following week. It looks more realistically, however, that it'll be the 10th or the 11th of June before we see something a little bit more settled returning to our shores.
13: Sport is next. What's cool, creamy, and only €1 at your local Mace? 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
14: With Supermax, the only thing fresher than that last-minute goal, the 100% fresh Irish chicken breast sandwich from Supermax. A tasty finish.
15: Leinster are assessing their walking wounded following Saturday's win. Preparations will be ramped up for this weekend's URC semi-final with the Stormers. To soccer, and the Republic of Ireland women's team are continuing their preparations as they take on the Netherlands this Friday. Carla Ward's side sit in third place in the group and play the two sides ahead of them in their final games. They were defeated by both the Netherlands and France in their opening fixtures, which were followed up by back-to-back wins over Poland in April. To GAA, and the draw for the All-Ireland second rounds will take place tomorrow. The first team drawn in each pot will have home advantage. To tennis, and the fourth round of the French Open continues at Roland Garros today. Flavio Cabolli and Zachary Sfida open the action in the men's singles as they look for a spot in the quarterfinals. In the women's singles, top seed Arina Sabalenka faces her toughest test of her tournament so far as she takes on Naomi Osaka. And in rowing, Team Ireland picked up two bronze medals at the World Rowing Cup 1 yesterday. Mags Cremin and Zoe Hyde secured a third place finish in the women's double sculls, finishing behind Romania and Netherlands, while Fiona Murta's top three finish also saw Ireland add to their medal haul.
0: Ireland's weather.
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15: Heavy rain clearing this afternoon with a mix of sunshine and showers. Highest temperature 17 to 20 degrees in moderate southwest to westerly winds. You're up to date on the station giving you the chance to win €29,000 by answering what did Lucy Kennedy say to Colm Hayes on Ireland's Classic Hits Radio.
0: Now, kicking off another hour on Ireland's home of the 80s and 90s.

Shania, and You're Still the One, and Eurythmics, Sweet Dreams Are Made of This. I should be playing Here Comes the Rain again, but we decided to go for the summer hit from 1983. Ireland's Classic Hits Radio, home of the 80s and 90s, for the bank holiday weekend. And I'll say hello to Fred and Sandra. Great to see you, Fred. And as you say yourself, I hope we haven't peaked too early with the weather. Hopefully not. There's a few days of unsettled conditions in there. And as Bernie mentioned, a dull and rainy morning, turning heavy in the south and southwest. Rain clearing to scattered showers in the afternoon, some heavy in the east, but still very, very warm and a bit of humidity out there as well today, 14 to 20 degrees. Tell me what-

0: Isn't that just beautiful? Leona Lewis and Ron on Ireland's Classic Hits Radio. And she's just finished. Well, she's finished it a few months now. She did a sort of 4 or 5 month residency at the Venetian Resort in Vegas called A Starry Night. And now that she's back home, she's planning to release a new album a little later this year. I'd love to hear her new music. Before that, one of my favourites reminds me of my days living in London, Bronski Beat. And why? Great, great song. Particularly at those kind of techno raves, which were really taking off back in those days. Hear him talking about raves? Yeah. 26 minutes past 11. Let's just say a special hello to some of you today. A special song for my husband, Johnny Garrett, from Beautiful Cove, who ran the Cork City Marathon yesterday. He's a huge fan of your show, never misses your song on Saturday morning, and was only delighted to hear you on the radio this morning. And also, could you wish our eldest daughter, Anya, best of luck in the junior cert exams on Wednesday, from Dee and Quiva and Connor. Okay, well done to you, Johnny. No mean feat, that's for sure. What an achievement. And says he just reaching for his other glasses. You know, you've reached that stage in life when you've got two pairs of glasses. I know people with four pairs. Anyway, I'm only at two. A gorgeous photograph taken by Dara Kane on the front page of the Irish Examiner this morning. Tom Cassidy is embraced by his late daughter Ellen's friends at the Cork City Marathon yesterday. Ellen's friends and family wore her favourite colour, yellow, to celebrate the life of a wonderful runner and a beautiful person who died after completing the half marathon last year. What a tragedy. But there's Tom anyway, her dad, and looking powerfully proud, but very, very sad. I can only imagine the thoughts, the feelings as he crossed the same line that his daughter Ellen crossed last year. Well done to everybody who competed in the Cork City Marathon. Thousands out running. A mixture of weather, but all by all accounts, great reports and some great records as well. And for all of the Mini Marathon Brigade, Lewis, yesterday I was in town in Dublin. It was like a mini marathon nation. So well done to everybody, depending on whichever marathon you chose to run yesterday. Gareth, can you say good luck to my grandchildren, Anna and Colin Maloney in Loughrea, doing junior and leaving? And we'd also want to say hello to Lorcan Boyce in Chrislock, doing junior cert. Good luck and do your best. Lots of love. Nanny and Grandad in Galway, loving your show, never miss it, especially your song. Thank you. Thank you so much for that, Caroline. Coming back in a moment, we've got a summer sound from Gary Barlow and his band from 1993.
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0: Take That with Lulu, Relight My Fire on Ireland's Classic Hits Radio. Now, I gave a big shout out earlier on, just after 10 o'clock, to Avril, who is just back home from an amazing weekend out in Huddersfield in West Yorkshire, close to Leeds, for the Let's Rock Festival over the weekend. She sent me some great photographs, just amazing. I presume that's the football stadium in Huddersfield, isn't it? Yeah, I think it is. It looks familiar. And there was Tony Hadley and quite a number of very, very well-known stars, including Kim Wilde taking part, and some lovely photographs with Tony, and a little bonus selfie with Pete Cox as well. And you were asking me earlier on I could play a Spandau song. So I went looking for one, and I have to admit, I found one of my favourites. Just for you, Avril, this is Gold.
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0: Shakespeare's Sister and Stay. And from 1983, Spandau Ballet, Tony Hadley, especially for Avril, and Gold. Scarrows O'Callaghan at the Bank Holiday, Ireland's Classic Hits Radio. We're here with you 2 till 2. And guys, can you please play a request for our daughter Amy Kelly in Charleville, who's getting ready for her junior set exams on Wednesday. Lots of love and best wishes from Mum, Dad and Rocco the dog. Thank you. That's from Vanessa Kelly. Cheers, Vanessa, and good luck to Amy. Now, on this day, we're going to take a summer sound from this weekend in 1989. Reminds me of a very special occasion. And it's my daughter's birthday today, Kerry. That was a very special year, 1989. And it was on this very day, 1st of June. So happy birthday to you, Kerry, from your dad. Love you lots and hope life is good. So we're going to come back in a moment with one of the big songs from the American charts this weekend, 1989. One of our great summer sounds this weekend.
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80s classic hits, Dexys Midnight Runners, Come On Eileen, and from Tom Petty and the Heartbreakers, one of their finest. Such a tragedy that Tom has gone. It was always one of my favourites, Running Down a Dream. I love that song. It's Gareth O'Callaghan on a bank holiday weekend. One more to go before the news at 12, back after that in the next hour with all of your favourites and some of those special mentions to come as well. Here's Macy Gray.

0: Just love that lady's voice. Macy Gray and I Try on Ireland's Classic Hits Radio. 1st of June 2026. Hope it's been a good bank holiday weekend for you. Bernie's got the midday news coming up, and we're back after the main stories with the Cranberries.
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9: At 12 o'clock, good afternoon, I'm Bernie Jemison. A 21-year-old man has died following an assault in Dublin city centre. It happened on Clarendon Street, just off Grafton Street, in the early hours of this morning. Our reporter, Ella Anderson, is at the scene.
10: Gardaí and emergency services were called to the scene near Grafton Street at around 3 o'clock this morning, where a man was found with serious injuries. The 21-year-old was taken to St James's Hospital, where he was pronounced dead a short time later. The state pathologist has been notified, and a post-mortem examination will be carried out soon. The scene remains cordoned off for a technical examination while Garda investigations continue. Gardaí are appealing to anyone who is in the Grafton Street or Clarendon Street area between 2am and 3:30am on Monday morning, or who may have CCTV or dashcam footage of the incident, to come forward.
9: The US and Iran exchanged renewed strikes over the weekend, with each side claiming to have hit military targets near the Strait of Hormuz. Donald Trump has repeated his claim to Iran wants a peace deal, but also says his critics are undermining him. Sky's Sally Lockwood is in Dubai and is doubtful many people will heed the US president's advice to sit back and relax.
11: It is fragile. We see these regular flare-ups, and it's happening at the same time as these diplomatic efforts are still underway. And I think for this region, people feel very sceptical here at just how well things are going.
9: From this week, electricity providers are required to offer dynamic pricing. This encourages households and businesses to use electricity when there's more renewable energy on the grid. The smart meter plan gives access to electricity unit rates, which update every 30 minutes, depending on wholesale electricity prices. Lisa Ryan, professor in energy economics at UCD, explains how it will work.
12: We see very low trading prices when there's a lot of wind, for example. That often happens at night time, whereas at peak time in the winter, you know, they have to put on the gas generation, the price goes up quite a bit, generators are trading at. And so our prices that we pay, if you sign up for this tariff, would reflect that. So you would have this flexibility to try and seek lower prices, and you would have some transparency to be able to see what the generators are trading at, and you could match your price with that.
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9: It looks like our fine weather and high temperatures over the past week have come to an end. Heavy showers and possibly thunderstorms are expected to hit southern and southwestern parts of the country today, but it will stay mild with highs of up to 20 degrees. Cathal Nolan from Ireland's Weather Channel says the good weather will return eventually.
13: The earliest that we've seen signs of a return to more settled conditions, the ECMWF, the European Centre for Medium Range Weather Forecast, gives a chance of settled weather returning by the end of this week, perhaps into the start of the following week. It looks more realistically, however, that it'll be the 10th or the 11th of June before we see something a little bit more settled returning to our shores.
9: Sport is next.
14: Ah, summer is finally here. Aren't it glorious? Not a cloud in the sky.
15: Will you be careful now? You'll jinx it,
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9: Reports are circulating that Ireland international Katie McCabe is set for a move to Chelsea. The 30-year-old is a free agent after her Arsenal contract expired, having spent 10 years at the club. Chelsea previously made an offer to buy McCabe back in 2023. Two Rugby and Leinster are assessing their walking wounded following Saturday's win over the Lions. Preparations will be ramped up for this weekend's URC semi-final with the Stormers. To GAA and the draw for the All-Ireland second rounds will take place tomorrow. Dublin go into round 2B following their defeat to Louth yesterday, with the Wee County in round 2A. The first team drawn in each pot will have home advantage. The games in both rounds will be played on June the 13th and 14th. To tennis, the fourth round of the French Open continues at Roland Garros today. In the women's singles, top seed Aryna Sabalenka faces her toughest test of her tournament so far as she takes on Naomi Osaka, while Anastasia Potapova is up against Anna Kalinskaya. They're level on one set apiece in the last few moments.
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9: Heavy rain clearing this afternoon with a mix of sunshine and showers. Highest temperature 17 to 20 degrees in moderate southwest to westerly winds. 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

Mario Speedwagon, Can't Fight This Feeling Anymore. And 10 years apart, that was 84, then jump up to 1994, Linger, great song, Dolores and Cranberries. Ireland's Classic Hits Radio, Monday afternoon, Bank Holiday Monday, 1st of June. Hope you're having a lovely weekend if you're off, and if you're working, I hope it's flying by for you. Nice message from Madeline McConnell, just home from a weekend away in Dublin, Gareth. Lovely to meet you on the train yesterday. I wasn't on the train yesterday. Somebody masquerading as me, I would say. Anyway, did you really meet somebody who said that they were me, or maybe you just mistook them for me? Anyway, no, I wasn't on that train yesterday. And also to Pamela, your sister, hope you both had a lovely weekend in Dublin. I was actually here all weekend, and I'm looking forward, on recommendation from a couple of listeners from Saturday's show, of watching a couple of episodes from The Pit, which my wife highly recommends. I'll look at those a little later this evening. Gareth, listening to the show here in sunny Sharm el-Sheikh in Egypt, well-known resort for many Irish tourists. Clear blue skies, no such thing as overcast here. Please play some Bruce Springsteen from Anne-Marie, Padraig, Michaela and Rebecca from Galway. I'd say it's warm, that's for sure. Not sure if you can see the pyramids from your window. Probably still a little bit too city-ish. Where are they based, by the way, when you're literally in Egypt itself? I'm not sure. I know bus tours can take you out to them and that. It's something I've always wanted to see. But then again, if I have a kind of a hierarchy of a bucket list of countries I would love to go, I tend to go the opposite direction. So I love to fly west. Anywhere in the United States I love. We're hoping to get to Canada eventually. And do that lovely train journey from one side of Canada the whole way over to the West Coast. I believe that's unbelievable. Anyway, hope you're having a wonderful time in Egypt today. And also, let's see, lots of mentions, please, to Dee, who's just moved into her new apartment, relaxing and enjoying the tunes. And that looks like a beautiful steak that you had. Steak Nightingale in the Ship restaurant yesterday for €8.50. You can't go wrong, can you? And also, Gareth, could you say a quick hello to my wife Jean, sister-in-law Liz and my brother Philip? We're travelling back from Galway after a great weekend away for our 30th wedding anniversary. Keith and Jean, we love your show and tune in every week. Thank you. Safe journey home. Hope you had a lovely weekend away in the West. Right now, Big O, Roy Orbison, and I Drove All Night.

0: Christina Perry and A Thousand Years on Ireland's Classic Hits Radio. That's especially for Paula and Mum Marie. Hope you're both well this afternoon. 27 minutes past 12. Now, the weather today is kind of a complete letdown, although it's very pleasant, I hear, in Tralee, and a lovely place to be on a sunny day like today. Outbreaks of rain in the east, that's where we are at the moment, heavy at times. Clearing to more showery conditions later, very, very warm today. Everywhere, 14 to 20 degrees, best of the heat in the east and the south. And tomorrow, largely cloudy, best of the sunny spells in the east. Scattered showers continuing to spread from the west, and warm again, 14 to 18 degrees. Now, we've got some great summer sounds throughout the bank holiday weekend. We're going to go back to 1988 with what I suppose really was a kind of a one-off, one-hit wonder number one for a young lady who decided she wanted to pick out the biggest nightclub in America to launch her debut song, only to find out that she was too young to actually be admitted to a nightclub. So they had to change plans and do the video in a shopping mall instead. Tiffany, coming up after the break.
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Tiffany, and I Think We're Alone Now from 1988 on Ireland's Classic Hits Radio. Talking on the Saturday show last weekend about Kylie's new biopic, the biography, which is so wonderfully done, and kind of a collage of so many of her moments from down through the years, but particularly from that time in the 1980s when Stock Aitken and Waterman, Pete Waterman and his team ruled the world musically and had some great hits, including a Donna Summer hit, which I thought was one of the best songs ever. Anyway, speaking of best songs ever, I think this one definitely is up there in my top 10. David Gray and Please Forgive Me on Ireland's Classic Hits Radio.

0: Crowded House, Don't Dream It's Over. And David Gray, one of my all-time favourites. Please forgive me, on Ireland's Classic Hits Radio. Now, a message from Brendan Granville, who says, greetings from Port Tumna. Met you here in the Lady Gregory many years back. I remember that, Brendan. In fact, I think you were giving me a bit of a hand on the stage while we were spinning a few tunes for a packed club, packed dance floor, that's for sure. He said, you played a Kink song that night and everyone loved it. It was a real sing-along. Any chance you might play it again today? The Kinks were the 60s, weren't they? Yeah. And the one I love, I think, was Sunny Afternoon. So I'm not sure, Brendan. I might have to go and raid the 60s classic hits box if I can find the key. Anyway, happy birthday to you for tomorrow. And I know you're working on a tractor at the moment. Hope you get that sorted before work tomorrow. Happy birthday to you. We'll see what we can do after the break.
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Brendan Granville in Port Tumna, thanks for reminding me of a superb song from 1966 on Ireland's Classic Hits Radio, A Great Summer Sound from the Kinks, Sunny Afternoon. I have vivid memories of that from 1984, sitting in a studio looking out across the North Sea on board the Ross Revenge. Radio Caroline, I was on two programmes every day. I was on 10 a.m. to 2 p.m. and 10 p.m. to 2 a.m. And that August bank holiday weekend, I remember. I'm not sure it was a bank holiday in England, but definitely it was a beautiful sunny weekend. And the sea was just like a mill pond. Blue skies and nothing to be seen. 360 degrees. That's not always the way the North Sea behaved. But on that day, I just thought that was the perfect song. That's for sure. Great song. And happy birthday tomorrow, Brendan. Thank you. 087-188-0008. That's our number if you want to get in touch. It's Gareth O'Callaghan till 2.

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0: Stereophonics, Handbags and Glad Rags, and U2 from the Billboard charts from this week back in 1987 from the Joshua Tree. I still haven't found what I'm looking for. News at one on the way, but before we get the stories, I've got to wish a huge congratulations to Brian Sheehan from Connolly Park in Ballyfahan in Cork on his amazing finish in the Ironman race in Lanzarote on the 23rd of May. An incredible achievement when you consider that the entrants come from all over the world for this every year. We're beyond proud of him, Gareth. We love him very much, from his wife Mags, son Adam, Lisa, and our grandchildren, Cahal and Cara, and all of our family who supported us for the last 2 weeks. Brian, take a bow. That's an extraordinary achievement, and I know that there are years and years of work that go into preparing for that event itself. So well done. You're very, very unique. Congratulations from all of your family and friends. Right, news at one on the way. We're with you through till two, another hour of classic hits and your favourites coming up next.
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8: At 1 o'clock, good afternoon, I'm Bernie Jemison. Part of Dublin city centre has been sealed off following a fatal assault in the early hours of this morning. A 21-year-old man was found seriously injured after emergency services were called to Clarendon Street near Grafton Street at around 3 a.m. He was taken to St James's Hospital, where he was pronounced dead shortly afterwards. Gardaí have cordoned off the scene and are appealing for witnesses to come forward. Taoiseach Micheál Martin has been informed that a Fianna Fáil TD has been arrested on suspicion of drink driving. Malcolm Byrne failed a roadside breath test at a Garda checkpoint while driving to Dublin Airport in the early hours of Thursday morning. He provided a urine sample for analysis and is awaiting the results. Fionnán Sheehan, Ireland editor at the Irish Independent, says it was part of a bank holiday roads policing campaign.
9: This checkpoint it was part of a road safety blitz on a bank holiday weekend, and this was kind of the start of that. So that early morning checkpoint in Dublin city centre was kind of the start of that ramping up of that.
8: A man in his 40s has been seriously injured following a collision in County Waterford. The incident involving a car and a pedestrian happened on Sexton Street in Dungarvan shortly before 11 o'clock last night. The man was taken to Cork University Hospital for treatment and the scene remains preserved for a technical examination. The US and Iran exchanged renewed strikes over the weekend, with each side claiming to have hit military targets near the Strait of Hormuz. Donald Trump has repeated his claim Tehran wants a peace deal, but also says his critics are undermining him. Sky's Sally Lockwood is in Dubai and is doubtful many people will heed the US president's advice to sit back and relax.
10: It is fragile. We see these regular flare-ups, and it's happening at the same time as these diplomatic efforts are still underway. And I think for this region, people feel very sceptical here at just how well things are going.
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8: Finally, Love Island returns this evening featuring a Galway GAA star. Sean Fitzgerald is one of the contestants confirmed for this summer series. He works as a primary school teacher and is known for sharing his life on TikTok. In an application video he posted online in February, he promises to be entertaining.
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8: Leinster head coach Leo Cullen insists he's not feeling under extra pressure after their latest Investec Champions Cup final defeat. His side bounced back from their loss to Bordeaux to beat the Lions to advance to the semi-finals of the United Rugby Championship. Cullen's rejected suggestions that he's concerned about his position due to criticism in recent weeks.
12: We know what people are like. They love to pile on top of the team and kick them when they were down, which is what I tried to get across after the semi-final. But that's what will happen again. So if we lose the semi-final next week, people will be... It's been robust again, isn't it? So that's the business that we're in, isn't it?
13: Yeah.
12: So do I find the pressure of that? But that's what I do for a living.
8: Republic of Ireland captain Katie McCabe is closing in on a move to Chelsea. The 30-year-old left Arsenal last month after 11 years at the Gunners. Chelsea have been long-term admirers of McCabe and tried to sign her in both 2015 and 2023. Finally, golf, and Lauren Walsh has boosted her chances of retaining her LPGA card for next year. The Kildare woman finished third at the ShopRite LPGA event in New Jersey, collecting over $100,000 in prize money. A final round 68 saw Leona McGuire placed ninth as she warms up for the US Open.
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8: Heavy rain clearing this afternoon with a mix of sunshine and showers. Highs temperature 17 to 20 degrees in moderate southwest to westerly winds. You're up to date on the station giving you the chance to win €29,000 by answering what did Lucy Kennedy say to Colm Hayes on Ireland's Classic Hits Radio.
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Well, she's becoming a regular visitor to Ireland, Gabrielle Rise. Dire Straits, Money for Nothing, and UB40's number one from the summer of 1983, Red Red Wine. Gareth O'Callaghan for a bank holiday Monday afternoon on Ireland's Classic Hits Radio. I wish you could say it was sunny everywhere, but it's not. It's selective sunshine today. And looking out the window here, it's pouring rain. So hopefully you're not caught in it. And if you are planning on spending the day out in the ice cream van, well, maybe it'll be next weekend. It's interesting. I was looking at the extended range forecast. Anything for a bit of good news. Looking forward into June. Today's the 1st of June. Mostly unsettled conditions for the first week of the month. But then it gets interesting and summery. And for the second week, so from this day next week onwards for the week, improving conditions, high pressure to the south beginning to build up towards the country. Then from Monday 15th of June for a week, high pressure dominating our weather, bringing drier and warmer than average conditions. In other words, the summer. And a slack airflow as well, leading to fog or sea fog at times. And then for the last month, the last week of the month, Monday 22nd of June onwards, week four, similar to week three, high pressure dominating, drier and warmer than average conditions expected to continue. So really, from this day next week, it's going to begin to get a lot nicer and the weather will get steadier a little bit, that's for sure. Don't forget, from tomorrow morning, you'll have a chance to win tickets to see Natasha Bedingfield. Natasha Bedingfield live at the Marquee in Cork this week, this month. And Colm and Lucy in the morning will be giving them away all this week. You can win a pair of tickets each day to see Natasha Bedingfield live on Thursday, July 2nd, performing the hits that made her one of the biggest pop stars of the 2000s. And on Friday, one lucky winner scores an overnight stay with breakfast for two at the very elegant Maryborough Hotel and Spa on the night of the gig. So you've got unwritten to these words, loads and loads of songs. Find out more at aikenpromotions.com and stay listening for a chance to win only on Ireland's Classic Hits Radio. Belinda Carlisle played a couple of songs earlier on from 1989. This was another big, big song that just caught my eye. And I just loved it from this particular year. Leave a Light On.

0: Make You Feel My Love, Adele. And Bob Dylan enjoying the royalties checks from that still, deservedly so. Beautiful version, I think, but I love the Dylan version. And Adele about to become a movie star, as you may have heard just before Christmas last. Fashion designer Tom Ford called her up to see if she would co-star in a new movie called Cry to Heaven, adaptation of Anne Rice's book. I think that was early 80s, that book. Very, very good book. And I think it's due for theatre release for the cinemas late this year, which means they're probably in the middle of filming at the moment, or maybe even in post-production. But it also stars Colin Firth, George McKay, and adolescence breakout Owen Cooper. So it's going to be an interesting one. Cry to Heaven, it's actually being financed by Ford himself. I tell you one thing, that's a brave man. He says, I will only ever make a movie if I control the underlying rights. And he's putting all the money into it. It's all set in the world of the opera in 18th century Italy, following two characters from very different backgrounds, one born a peasant and the other a Venetian noble. So one of them, I presume, will be played by Adele. More on that a little later. Now, Mick in Drimna in Dublin says, in relation to the Kinks, I played Sunny Afternoon a little while back. The Kinks had a big 80s hit with a song called Come Dancing. They did. Brilliant. Very similar to, what's the name of the band? They sort of had that Spanishy feel to it. Raul was the lead singer. Can't remember the name of the band, but similar to that. And it was a great song and a big hit as well, Mick. I hope your bank holiday is going well. I hope the two of you are keeping well, Mick in Drimna in Dublin. 28 minutes past one. Speaking of Stock Aitken and Waterman, as we were in relation to Kylie earlier, another one of Pete Waterman's big finds from the 1980s coming up next.
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0: life. Bon Jovi on Ireland's Classic Hits Radio, 21 minutes to 2. Gareth O'Callaghan till 2. Dave McArdle here this afternoon between 2 and 6. It'll be good to see him. Damien in Pittsburgh says, great to hear you on the bank holiday Monday. Loving the great summer tunes you're playing. It's going to be a hot one here today in Pittsburgh. It's beginning to feel like summer. I checked out, actually, it's the home of Q92.9 FM with all of the latest hits and some of your favourite songs. What is it today? 59 Fahrenheit on the North Shore, precipitation, 7% chance rain, 65% humidity. It's going to be a warm one out there, and it's just gone 20 minutes to 8 o'clock. Anyway, yeah, those are the days many, many years back. Good to hear from you, Damien. Enjoy the good weather. Don't know whether you're working today, but always good to hear from you. Now, that number again, 087-188-0008, 087-188-0008. If you want to get involved today, if there's a song you'd like to hear, we're playing some great summer sounds as well. And we've got those right through the afternoon as well. So, coming back in a moment, Coldplay, another of their great summer sounds. And we've also got a number one from 1995 from Oasis.
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0: on Ireland's Classic Hits Radio. 5 to 2. Oasis, Wonderwall and Viva La Vida from Coldplay. Brendan, thank you for coming to the rescue. The Mavericks, that was the name of the band. Raoul and his band, The Mavericks, which was very similar to the Kinks song from the 1980s that Mick referred to. Mick O'Connor in Drimna in Dublin, which was Come Dancing. Just before I go, it's good news for those of you who've been waiting a long, long time for this, and great to see Joan Cusack back in one of the starring roles, in the role that she's famous for. Of course, I'm talking about Toy Story 5, big London premiere there actually during the week. And this marked her first major red carpet event in more than 10 years. And it brought together the voice cast of the latest installment, Joan Cusack reuniting alongside longtime franchise stars Tom Hanks and Tim Allen. I've got a great feeling about this. And all of these people joined the Toy Story universe way, way back in 1999 and quickly became favourites in every house, in every corner of the world. And it's looking like it's going to be a wonderful film. And it's been anticipated for a long time, as much as it has been waited for. So look out for cast members and photographs and lots of stuff on social media over the coming days. That's just about it. Dave McArdle here to take you through the afternoon. Some great summer sounds, harking back to the summers that you remember from years and years ago, between 2 and 6 this afternoon. I'll be back with you next Saturday morning at 10. In the meantime, enjoy the rest of your bank holiday and the week ahead. And a quick hello to Fergal O'Hanlon and Mum Maureen in Rathfarnham in Dublin. See you next Saturday. Take care.
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8: At 2 o'clock, good afternoon, I'm Bernie Jemison. An investigation has been launched into the death of a man following an assault in Dublin city centre. It happened in the early hours of this morning. Ella Anderson is at the scene.
9: Grafton Street remains sealed off this afternoon to the public as Gardaí continue their investigation into a fatal assault in the city centre.

0: Emergency services were called to the scene at 3 o'clock this morning and found a 21-year-old man with serious injuries. The man was removed and taken straight to St. James's Hospital, where he was pronounced dead shortly after. The assault took place on Clarendon Street, parallel to the main shopping street, with that section of road also sealed off for a technical examination. Investigations are ongoing, with a post-mortem examination due to take place. Gardaí have appealed for any witnesses with information to come forward and for those who may have CCTV or dashcam footage to provide this to Gardaí. Ella Anderson, Grafton Street, Dublin.
1: A man in his 40s has been seriously injured following a collision in County Waterford. The incident involving a car and a pedestrian happened on Sexton Street in Dungarvan shortly before 11 o'clock last night. The man was taken to Cork University Hospital for treatment and the scene remains preserved for a technical examination. Gardaí are appealing for witnesses. Taoiseach Micheál Martin has been informed that a Fianna Fáil TD has been arrested on suspicion of drink driving. Malcolm Byrne failed a roadside breath test at a Garda checkpoint while driving to Dublin Airport in the early hours of Thursday morning. He provided a urine sample for analysis and is awaiting the results. Fionnán Sheehan, Ireland editor at the Irish Independent, says it was part of a bank holiday roads policing campaign.
2: This checkpoint was part of a road safety blitz on a bank holiday weekend, and this was kind of the start of that. So that early morning checkpoint in Dublin city centre was kind of the start of that ramping up of that.
1: Over 147,000 carers are to be paid their annual carer support grant this Thursday. The €2,000 payment is available to anyone providing full-time care to an older person or a person with a disability, and it's not means tested. It's automatically paid to those who receive the carer's allowance, carer's benefit or domiciliary care allowance.
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1: Love Island returns this evening featuring a Galway GAA star. Sean Fitzgerald is one of the contestants confirmed for this summer's series. He works as a primary school teacher and is known for sharing his life on TikTok. In an application video he posted online in February, he promises to be entertaining.
5: My first reason I should be in the villa is because I bring all my undiagnosed whatever I have to the table. Do you understand me? Right, so I bring all that. But one thing I do not understand how anyone has not done yet is, you know when people are sleeping or they're getting active, they're kissing, whatever. How has no one decided to scare someone while they're doing it?
1: Sport is next.
6: Ah, summer is finally here. 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Not a cloud in the sky.
7: 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You'll jinx it,
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1: Leinster head coach Leo Cullen insists he's not feeling under extra pressure after their latest Investec Champions Cup final defeat. His side bounced back from their loss to Bordeaux to beat the Lions and advanced to the semi-finals of the URC. Cullen's rejected suggestions that he's concerned about his position due to recent criticism.
9: We know what people are like. They love to pile on top of the team and kick them when they were down, which is what I tried to get across after the semi-final. But that's what will happen again. So if we lose the semi-final next week, people will be... It's been robust again, isn't it? So that's the business that we're in, isn't it?
10: Yeah.
9: So do I find the pressure of that? But that's what I do for a living.
1: Republic of Ireland captain Katie McCabe is closing in on a move to Chelsea. The 30-year-old left Arsenal last month after 11 years at the Gunners. Chelsea have been long-term admirers of McCabe and tried to sign her in both 2015 and 2023. Kevin Keegan's revealed he has stage 4 cancer. The 75-year-old former England player and manager gave the update during an appearance in Newcastle at the weekend. Finally, tennis, and Naomi Osaka and world number 1 Aryna Sabalenka will clash in the women's night session match at the French Open.
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11: Some outbreaks of rain.
1: Clearing this afternoon with a mix of sunshine and showers. Highest temperature 17 to 20 degrees in moderate southwest to westerly winds. 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

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It's Ireland's classic hits radio with New Radicals. You get what you give on this bank holiday Monday afternoon with me, Dave Mack. Hope you're well. We are here with Rose Clinic Mole Screening, simplifying the future of skincare with preventative care. May, having been Melanoma Awareness Month, we're out of May, but no reason not to still check your skin and find out more at roseclinic.ie. My favourite month, May, or at least when everything comes out in bloom. I just love to see the vibrancy of how the world looks, certainly here in Ireland. What's about you? I'm pretty fond of June too, I have to say. So welcome to it. We are now officially in summer. Lots consider May 1st summer. Certainly June 1st is summer. There's no question about that. The gigs are happening around the country. Whether it's Live at the Marquee, whether it's CMAT in St. Anne's, what is it you love most about summer? That's what I want to hear. 0871 880008. And I'll have a couple of summer sounds for you across this hour with some teasing to see if you can work out what they are to come. All on the way for you here in the home of the 80s and 90s. Here's Paul Young channeling Marvin Gaye on Wherever I Lay My Hat. That's my home on Ireland's

0: Ireland's classic hits radio. We're the home of the 80s and 90s. Mark Ronson, Bruno Mars, Uptown Funk. For Val in Cork saying hi on 087-188-0008. My favourite part of the summer is the trips to West Cork and the beaches that await. Val, nice one, thank you. What about your favourite bits of summer? What are they? Ice creams, beaches, the long nights, the sunshine, the lack of cold, if not exactly the warmth, although we've just come out of a warm period, which might have set us up for a lovely summer to come. Let's see how it rolls. What about you? What's your summer? What's the bits about it you love the most? I'm all ears. This Bank Holiday Monday on 0871-88-0008, and I'm just about to play for you a special summer anthem, and I'm going to give you an opportunity to figure out who it's from and what it is just before I play it for you. The song in question samples Barry White. It samples Can I Kick It by A Tribe Called Quest. The writer of the song, the performer of the song, and what a performer he is, jokingly stated he was trying to write Karma Police and ended up writing Karma Chameleon. It was number one in both Ireland and the UK. In fact, it was the fourth best-selling song of 2000 in the UK. The video, this might jog your memory, shows the singer trying to impress a female DJ by stripping naked, eventually resorting to removing his skin and muscles. Lovely. And ending up as a skeleton. Who's he? What's the summer sound I'm about to play for you here on Ireland's Classic Hits Radio? Oh, final one. You might have seen him play Slane in the year previous to this song's release back in 1999. Know who it is? Know what it is? It's for you next.
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0: George Harrison, Got My Mind Set On You, Ireland's classic hits radio. We're the home of the 80s and 90s. How's your bank holiday Monday going? Doing anything summery? Why not let me know on 087-188-0008. Send me pictures if you will. Val has pictures of Crookhaven Pier down the end of Mizzen Peninsula, place I'm fairly fond of, and it's actually pretty close to where her favourite beach for the summer is too. That's Barley Cove. There's nothing like walking across the pontoon in Barley Cove on a beautiful blue sky day, if you've been able to get parking nearby, as that can be tricky when the sun is shining. Mizzen Peninsula, certainly a favourite of mine. It's travelling up to see the relatives in Cavan for Jean, staying over in the Sleeve Russell. There's some of my favourite summer memories. Thank you, Jean. Actually, speaking of beaches, I had a lads' weekend in Kilkee the weekend before last. You might know Kilkee. You might know where the Richard Harris statue is. Apparently he won a tennis competition there back in the day. It's out over kind of the edge of town by, I think they're the Diamond Rocks. Certainly there's a pollock hole swim spot in there when the tide goes out a little bit. That's a super, super place to have a very cold swim, let me tell you. Mind you, myself and the lads were in the sauna and then we'd go down to the pollock holes and dive into the ice cold water, but it was absolutely beautiful. Already a summer memory and we weren't even out of the month of May. What's about yourself? Where's your favourite memories? Where's your spot to go? What do you recall when you think of summers in the past? I'm all ears. On 087-188-0008, particularly because I'm playing you summer sounds across the weekend. There's another one to come for you in just a moment. Can you figure out who it is and what it is? It comes from an album called The END. It was a follow-up to a single called Boom Boom Pow. It features production from David Guetta and it is very much a party song. But by whom? And what is it? It's your summer sound next here on the home of the 80s and 90s, Ireland's Classic Hits Radio.
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0: Ireland's classic hits radio, home of the 80s and 90s, Anastasia, Left Outside Alone. Before it, another summer sound song for you to enjoy from Black Eyed Peas, I Got a Feeling. We had Robbie Williams Rock DJ this hour as well. I went searching for some funny stories that Robbie Williams has told on the Graham Norton couch over the years, and well, first of all, they're all quite lengthy, and secondly, very few of them are safe for work, let's put it that way. I've got a little bit of audio I've managed to cull from it that I think I can play for you when he encountered Julia Roberts on the couch with Graham Norton back in the day. But I'll first say hello to Yvonne, who's messaging in on 087-188-0008, saying, thank you, Ireland's Classic Hits Radio. You're keeping me company on the drive back from Bantry to Galway. My son Luca, asleep in the back. Oh, hope he stays asleep for the rest of the journey. Just having a pit stop in Mallow. We were visiting my dad for the bank holiday weekend. We actually went to Crookhaven yesterday and had a cloudy beach day on Barley Cove. Still lovely though, I'm sure it was, Yvonne, and thank you for your message. We'll have more summer sounds across the rest of this bank holiday Monday afternoon. In fact, we're going to be turning up the dance beats next hour and bringing you back to Live at the Marquee circa 2007. I'll give you a few more clues before I play it for you. All right, Robbie Williams on the couch with Graham Norton meeting Julia Roberts. He couldn't contain himself.
1: Robbie Williams, who do you know on the couch?
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2: 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I've watched Pretty Woman 6 times in a row.
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1: Oh.
2: And I did. I did some banking.
0: He's Mr. Inappropriate, is Robbie Williams. I found a brilliant Will I Am story from Black Eyed Peas talking about Michael Jackson calling Prince a meanie. I've that story for you next hour too. Stay with us here on the home of the 80s and 90s, Ireland's Classic Hits Radio.
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0: At 3 o'clock, good afternoon, I'm Bernie Jamieson. An investigation's been launched into the death of a man following an assault in Dublin city centre. It happened in the early hours of this morning. Ella Anderson is at the scene.
2: Grafton Street remains sealed off this afternoon to the public as Gardaí continue their investigation into a fatal assault in the city centre. Emergency services were called to the scene at 3 o'clock this morning and found a 21-year-old man with serious injuries. The man was removed and taken straight to St James's Hospital, where he was pronounced dead shortly after. The assault took place on Clarendon Street, parallel to the main shopping street, with that section of road also sealed off for technical examination. Investigations are ongoing, with a post-mortem examination due to take place. Gardaí have appealed for any witnesses with information to come forward, and for those who may have CCTV or dashcam footage to provide this to Gardaí. Ella Anderson, Grafton Street, Dublin.
0: A woman who claims she was abused by Geoffrey Donaldson as a child has said the former DUP leader's wife did nothing about it after she told her about one alleged incident. The woman, known as Complainant A, has been giving evidence for a third day. James Gould is at Newry Crown Court.
3: Geoffrey Donaldson listened in the dock as Complainant A was cross-examined by Ian Turkington KSC, barrister for Eleanor Donaldson. She was questioned about why she'd not mentioned during her police interviews in 2024 all of the counselling sessions she had received following the alleged abuse. She rejected suggestions by the barrister that she is making this up as you go along in relation to the allegations. Geoffrey Donaldson has pleaded not guilty to 18 alleged offences. Eleanor Donaldson denies several charges of aiding and abetting her husband's alleged offending.
0: A man in his 40s has been seriously injured following a collision in County Waterford. The incident involving a car and a pedestrian happened on Sexton Street in Dungarvan shortly before 11 o'clock last night. Gardaí are appealing for witnesses to contact them. Almost 10,000 patients were treated on trolleys or chairs in May, according to the Irish Nurses and Midwives Organisation. University Hospital Limerick was the most overcrowded, with over 2,000 patients on trolleys. This was followed by Cork University Hospital and St Vincent's in Dublin. General Secretary of the INMO, Philney Hay, says their members are concerned for patients.
4: A lot of people have no choice but to go to the acute hospital. Acute hospitals are overcrowded. They haven't the space to look after all of the people that need care. We're very worried and our members are really concerned. The danger and the negative outcome for patients seems to be ignored.
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0: Live. Finally, Rolling Stone magazine has praised Pope Leo for taking on AI. The leader of the Catholic Church called artificial intelligence a threat to humanity in his first encyclical. The Rock magazine said Leo shows he's the planet's Pope. Sport is next.
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0: Leinster head coach Leo Cullen insists he's not feeling under extra pressure after their latest Investec Champions Cup final defeat. His side bounced back from their loss to Bordeaux to beat the Lions and advanced to the semi-finals of the URC. Cullen's rejected suggestions he's concerned about his position due to recent criticism.
7: We know what people are like. They love to pile on top of the team and kick them when they were down, which is what I tried to get across after the semi-final. But that's what will happen again. So if we lose the semi-final next week, people will be... It's been robust again, isn't it? So that's the business that we're in, isn't it?
8: Yeah.
7: So do I find the pressure of that? But that's what I do for a living.
0: Republic of Ireland captain Katie McCabe is closing in on a move to Chelsea. The 30-year-old left Arsenal last month after 11 years at the Gunners. Kevin Keegan's revealed he has stage 4 cancer. The 75-year-old former England player and manager gave the update during an appearance in Newcastle at the weekend. Finally, tennis, and Naomi Osaka and world number one Aryna Sabalenka will clash in the women's night session match at the French Open.
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0: Heavy rain clearing this afternoon with a mix of sunshine and showers. Highest temperature 17 to 20 degrees in moderate southwest to westerly winds. 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

Ireland's Classic Hits Radio. We're the home of the 80s and 90s. Billy Joel's Uptown Girl for Tom and Limerick for Joe and Galway. All messaging to say hi on 087-188-0008. We are Ireland's Classic Hits Radio with Rose Clinic Mole Screening, shaping the future of skin cancer prevention with clinics in Dublin, Cork, Limerick, Galway, Kildare and Waterford. Early detection key. More at roseclinic.ie. We're bringing you some summer sounds with Rose Clinic this hour. The first of them will be from a band who played live at the Marquee in 2007 and very nearly ripped the roof off. Mind you, there's many acts over the years that have nearly ripped the roof off. Hang on, why am I finding that hard to say? Many acts over the years that have nearly ripped the roof off at live at the Marquee, but this act certainly did. It's going to bring you some dance flavours that I am pretty confident are going to give you that summer feel. Coming your way in about 10 minutes time, and I'm going to give you the opportunity to guess who they are just before I play them for you. First, I mean, we know Madonna's the queen of pop, but Tina, well, she's just the queen. Here she is with Private Dancer on the home of the 80s and 90s, Ireland's Classic Hits Radio. Happy Bank Holiday Monday. Feel free to say hi and let me know what your favourite thing about summer is.

0: Katy Perry, Firework, Ireland's Classic Hits Radio. We're the home of the 80s and 90s. For Niall, who says, I'll raise you your barley cove and see you with Sanguli Resort in Spain, just outside Salou. Came back with the family last Saturday week. It was absolutely brilliant. All right, it's unfair, though, picking out Spain. I want to know your favourite Irish summer beach. 087-188-0008. Where's the spot you look forward to returning the most when it's blue sky sunshine? As it will be again, guys. 1st of June, we've already had a lovely dose of it. We'll have more to come. There's no question about that. That's what I'm interested in hearing from you this bank holiday Monday afternoon. I was mentioning to this texter, Niall from Clare, that I spent a weekend last weekend, not the one, like, as in not this one, but the one previous, when it was nice and warm and sunny in Kilkee, which was absolutely beautiful. I had my surfboard with me, took a drive up to Lahinch that Sunday afternoon to see could I get a surf, and the tide was in full right up against the rocks, and I didn't bother going out because I also then had to drive over to the east coast to get to Claverhead to a kid's five-year-old birthday party, which was fun. But let me tell you, the contrast in temperature between the Atlantic and the Irish Sea was absolutely massive. But I swam in both. Don't let the cold put you off, lads. That's my suggestion to you. Summer sound to come. Who's it by? Well, it's by someone that, despite him writing the definitive anthem for staying up all night, was someone who was known to be able to fall asleep anywhere at the drop of a hat, and seemingly wrote this song in just 20 minutes while sitting in a dark room. The sleepless night caused by a painful tooth abscess. He had just returned from the dentist, and the famous lines about the lights going out because his home relied on a prepayment electricity meter that would cut off, forcing him to write by candlelight. What is it? It is your dance floor friendly summer sound I'm playing for you next here on the home of the 80s and 90s, Ireland's Classic Hits Radio. 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

0: Ireland's Classic Hits Radio. We're the home of the 80s and 90s, Commodores, Three Times a Lady. Next time you're in West Clare, Dave, says Niall, go to a place called Vaughan's in Liscannor. It's just minutes from Lahinch. Beautiful fish and chips, noted, Niall. Thank you, sir. Votes coming in for Salt Hill on a sunny day, eating a 99 as you walk the prom. I love it. Great, Anthony. Appreciate that on 0871 880008. Meanwhile, Fergal, he's adding votes in for Borough Beach. Hard to beat Borough Beach in Sutton. It's absolutely beautiful there. And, as I noted during the week, very popular with Brazilians. All playing netball and having the crack and playing footy. Absolutely beautiful for when the sunshine returns again. Kind of a mixed day today, as I'm sure you know. There's some spots for you. I'm open to more tips on 0871 880008. I've a summer sound to come for you with Rose Clinic. It's a song from a band who recorded a track originally recorded by Gloria Jones, the Queen of Northern Soul. It was a B-side and a single in the 60s. Neither of the songs, the A or the B-side, were hits, but it became very popular in the Northern Soul movement in the UK in the 70s. She re-recorded it, produced by her boyfriend Mark Bolan of T-Rex fame. It still wasn't a hit until a certain band recorded it in 1981 and put it on an album called Non-Stop Erotic Cabaret. Are they enough clues for you to figure out what our summer sound is? I'm going to play it for you next. But I did promise a story of our summer sound from last hour. The Black Eyed Peas' Will I Am tells a fabulous story of a feud between Prince and Michael Jackson that was all caused by, well, a James Brown concert. Apparently Prince tried to run Michael Jackson and his family over, and Michael Jackson forevermore said, "Prince is a big meanie." Here is Will I Am taking up that story.
1: James Brown was like, "Ladies and gentlemen, we got somebody in the house. Michael, get up on stage, Michael." Mike gets up on stage, does his little thing, does a little freaking dance, and then Michael whispers in James Brown's ear. As James Brown says, "And give it up for Michael, because he insists that I bring up Prince, come up on stage, I insist." So then Prince then comes on stage, does his little thing, then tries to get the crowd to clap. They ain't clapping. He does this like pterodactyl scream, walks off, grabs a hold of this light pole, falls and almost busts his ass into the crowd. And then from there, the legend has it is he got into his car and tried to run him and his mama over with a car. And when Mike then came over my house, I'm like, "Oh, what you was telling me, Quincy Jones verified it. I told you, Will, I was not lying. I'm not lying, he's a meanie."
0: Prince is a meanie, so says Michael Jackson. The longer version of that Will I Am story is on YouTube for you in your own time, as is that James Brown gig too. But next up, as promised, that summer sound song with Rose Clinic for you here in the home of the 80s and 90s, Ireland's Classic Hits Radio. Did you work out what it is? 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

0: 70s after she found out it was such a big success on the dance floors of the Northern Soul. Dance floors in the north of the UK, or the north of England really, is where Northern Soul was so huge. Nonetheless though, a huge hit for Soft Cell when they did record it in 1981, and well done Fergal for figuring it out and messaging me on 0871880008. Oh, and Mick the Taxi Man, he enjoyed our Will I Am story, which was the beef that arose between Prince and Michael Jackson after they both were brought out on stage by James Brown at a James Brown tribute concert, and it went well for Michael Jackson and didn't go well so well for Prince, and Prince didn't take that well and tried to run Michael Jackson over, and forevermore Michael Jackson said, "Prince is a big meanie." It's a great story, but Mick has another good one.
1: Dave, you know, Mick Taxman here. There's a great one about Will I Am, Tom Jones and Ollie Moores, I think it is, on The Voice. And they're talking about famous people they were pals with over the years. And Ollie Moores was talking about two of the famous pals he had, like Robbie Williams and whatever. And Will I Am says, "Well, I hacked him with Michael Jackson. I used to sing with Michael Jackson. I used to go to Michael Jackson's house, try and beat that." And of course, Tom Jones just says, "Well, I used to roll with Elvis." That put a stop to that conversation. There's no one bigger than Elvis.
0: There's no one bigger than Elvis. Amen, Mick. Thank you for the message. A great one. Listen, there's loads of reasons to listen to Colm and Lucy in the morning here on Ireland's Classic Hits Radio. Two big ones are them. They're just so much fun and will put a smile on your face. But also, they'll give you your next opportunity to win €29,000 on What Did Lucy Kennedy Say to Colm Hayes? Plus, they could get you set for summer with tickets to see Natasha Bedingfield live at the Marquee Thursday, July 2nd in Cork. And one of the winners across the week will also enjoy an overnight stay with breakfast for two at the elegant Maryborough Hotel and Spa. All there for you in the morning when you wake up with Colm and Lucy in the morning here on Ireland's Classic Hits Radio. Me, Olive Moore, Summer Sounds for you next hour. Stay with me.
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8: At 4 o'clock, good afternoon, I'm Bernie Jemison. Gardaí are investigating the death of a man following an assault in Dublin city centre. It happened in the early hours of this morning. Ella Anderson reports.
9: Grafton Street remains sealed off this afternoon to the public as Gardaí continue their investigation into a fatal assault in the city centre. Emergency services were called to the scene at 3 o'clock this morning and found a 21-year-old man with serious injuries. The man was removed and taken straight to St James's Hospital, where he was pronounced dead shortly after. The assault took place on Clarendon Street, parallel to the

0: main shopping street, with that section of road also sealed off for a technical examination. Investigations are ongoing, with a post-mortem examination due to take place. Gardaí have appealed for any witnesses with information to come forward, and for those who may have CCTV or dashcam footage to provide this to Gardaí. Ella Anderson, Grafton Street, Dublin.
1: A woman who claims she was abused by Geoffrey Donaldson as a child has said the former DUP leader's wife did nothing about it after she told her about one alleged incident. The woman known as Complainant A has been giving evidence for a third day. James Gould is at Newry Crown Court.
2: Geoffrey Donaldson listened in the dock as Complainant A was cross-examined by Ian Turkington KSC, barrister for Eleanor Donaldson. She was questioned about why she'd not mentioned during her police interviews in 2024 all of the counselling sessions she had received following the alleged abuse. She rejected suggestions by the barrister that she is making this up as you go along in relation to the allegations. Geoffrey Donaldson has pleaded not guilty to 18 alleged offences. Eleanor Donaldson denies several charges of aiding and abetting her husband's alleged offending.
1: Carers around the country are set to receive their annual support grant this Thursday. Over 147,000 people will receive €2,000. Jane McNamara has the details.
3: The grant is available to all carers providing full-time care to an older person or a person with a disability, regardless of their means or social insurance contributions. It's automatically paid to people who receive the carers allowance, carers benefit or domiciliary care allowance, and is available to other full-time carers who do not or are not eligible to receive these payments. Over 147,000 people will receive the €2,000 grant in their post office or bank account on Thursday. Carers who are caring for multiple people full-time will receive it for each person they care for.
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1: Live. Love Island returns tonight for its 13th series. Galway Gaelic footballer Sean Fitzgerald will be representing Ireland in the villa, with other Irish influencers rumoured to be joining later in the season. The reality show airs on Virgin Media 2 at 9. This year's Islanders have been sharing a little bit about themselves before the season kicks off.
5: Be surprised to find out I'm a detective. I don't think anyone really expects it until I tell them.
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8: 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I'm nosy, that's the thing, I'm nosy.
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1: Leinster have a host of injury doubts ahead of Saturday's United Rugby Championship semi-final with the Stormers. Forward duo Joe McCarthy and Dan Sheehan suffered knocks during the weekend win over the Lions at the Aviva. Tadhg Furlong had been due to start that match, but he was a late withdrawal due to a tightness in his calf. Tommy O'Brien, Jordan Larmour, Ronan Kelleher and Gary Ringrose also face a race to be fit for this weekend. Chelsea are leading the race to sign Republic of Ireland captain Katie McCabe. The Dubliner is a free agent after leaving Arsenal, where she won the WSL and Champions League during 11 seasons in North London. To tennis, and Paraguay's Adolfo Daniel Vallejo has been fined €55,000 for making sexist comments about a female umpire at the French Open tennis. The 22-year-old said Brazil's Ana Carvalho wasn't strong enough to handle the crowd and claimed the match should have been officiated by a man. Roland Garros has called the remarks unacceptable, while the world number 71 has apologised.
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1: Heavy rain clearing this afternoon with a mix of sunshine and showers. Highs temperature 17 to 20 degrees in moderate southwest to westerly winds. 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
1: Oh, it's beautiful. But wait a minute, isn't this...
0: Yeah, yes it is.
1: But I thought the old lady dropped it into the ocean in the air.

0: Ireland's classic hits radio, home of the 80s and 90s. Britney, Oops, I Did It Again with Thin Lizzy. Dancing in the Moonlight just before it, courtesy of our friend Phil Lynott. I'm trying to train myself to say Lynott. Everyone says Lynott. Apparently he pronounced it Lynott, and I met a Lynott recently and asked them, and yes, that's how they pronounced it too. This weekend in Ireland's Classic Hits Radio, it's brought to you by Rose Clinic Mole Screening, helping with the early detection of skin cancer through specialist clinics across Ireland. Visit roseclinic.ie for details, and we'll have a Rose Clinic Summer Sound song for you in just a little while. I've been loving playing those across the afternoon for you and asking you, what's your favourite thing about summer? Your favourite beach spot, or just the thing that comes into your mind that you love most about summer? That's what I want to hear from you on 087 188 0008. There's been lots of mentions of beaches along the way, but Jane has a rather different take on it. I love summer, Dave, as that's when I get to enjoy my birthday. You know whose else's birthday it is today? It's God's birthday. Well, when I say it's God's, but God of a sort.
1: If you prayed for courage, does God give them courage, or does he give them opportunity to be courageous? If someone prayed for the family to be, do you think God zaps them with warm, fuzzy feelings, or does he give them opportunities to love each other?
2: Well, I got one. A lot of people to serve. Enjoy.
0: Yes, that God is 89 today. All right, this was written by a man and given a little twist by Cyndi Lauper, and remains an anthem to this day. It's for you here on Ireland's Classic Hits Radio. We're the home of the 80s and 90s.

0: Once you hear the ba ba black sheep in that, you can never unhear it. Goach is somebody I used to know on Ireland's Classic Hits Radio. We're the home of the 80s and 90s. I'm Dave Mack, and I have another summer sound song for you with Rose Clinic in just a moment, from a lady who is in one of the most high-profile relationships globally. Is that a stretch? Certainly in the United States, that's for sure. And we know about her high-profile relationship with a top sportsman, at least a two-time Super Bowl winner, possibly three, not quite sure. I watched the documentary about their most recent Super Bowl win, and she featured quite prominently throughout that particular season. Do you know who she is? Don't worry if you can't quite work it out. I'm sure you'll be able to shake it off when you hear the summer sound song playing for you in just a moment here on the home of the 80s and 90s, Ireland's Classic Hits Radio. But did you figure out who the god was who's enjoying his birthday today?
1: Do you think God zaps him with warm, fuzzy feelings?
0: Morgan Freeman, of course. He's 89 today. Jason Donovan, he's 58 today. Alanis Morissette, 55 today. Are you enjoying your birthday? If you are, happy birthday to you. 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

0: Ireland's Classic Hits Radio. We're the home of the 80s and 90s. That's Chicago. If You Leave Me Now, you're on the home of the 80s and 90s. I have another Summer Sound song to come for you with Rose Clinic. And I'm going to give you some clues as to what it is and who it's by to see if you can figure it out before I play it for you. You're going to love it when I play it for you. Have no doubt about that. The artist in question recorded a song called How Will I Know that was a huge hit for her. It was written by a couple who then saw a star fall from the sky and came up with a whole new song called Waiting for a Star to Fall. They offered it to this same artist, but the artist's manager, a man called Clive Davis, rejected the song and said it wasn't right for his particular artist. So the couple in question recorded it themselves, and we play it for you regularly, as Waiting for a Star to Fall is such a beautiful song. But they weren't done and they said, look, let's try to come up with something else for this particular artist. And then had this idea about going to a club and finding company, and then it morphed into finding someone to love who'd love you back and do that dance of life with you. So I pictured somebody single wishing that they could find that special person for themselves and to dance the dance of life. Bit cryptic? Figure out if you can and see if you're right as I play you your summer sound anthem next here on Ireland's Classic Hits Radio.
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0: 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For you after news at 5, we'll have more summer sound songs for you to turn up the summer vibes. We'll also take a look at the couple who sealed their marriage and wedding with one kiss, saying I do a to each other. Who are they? Well, we'll find out. And we'll find out why today is quite a significant day for a number of iconic music reasons, all to come here on the home of the 80s and 90s, Ireland's Classic Hits Radio.
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6: Is fúinne atá sé leictreachas a úsáid ar bhealach níos cliste agus níos cliste. 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
13: At 5 o'clock, good evening, I'm Bernie Jamieson. Gardaí continue to examine the scene of a fatal assault in Dublin city centre. A 21-year-old man was pronounced dead in hospital following the incident on Clarendon Street, just off Grafton Street, at around 3 o'clock this morning. The busy shopping area remains sealed off this afternoon. Gardaí are gathering CCTV footage from the area and are appealing to anyone with information to come forward. Reporter Ella Anderson is at the scene.
14: The whole street is cordoned off, Grafton Street, Clarendon Street itself, and very, very busy. Loads of crowds around. It's the South City Centre on a bank holiday. A lot of people thought they were getting their shopping done. A few people saw Gardaí searching in drains, actually, kind of up and down the street, pulling them open with a hook and having a look inside.
13: A TD is among over 140 people who've been arrested on suspicion of driving under the influence over the bank holiday weekend. Fianna Fáil's Malcolm Byrne failed a roadside breath test at a

0: at a checkpoint while driving to Dublin Airport at around 5 o'clock on Thursday morning. In a statement, the Wicklow Wexford TD said he's cooperating fully with Gardaí. Fionnán Sheehan, Ireland editor at the Irish Independent, says Deputy Byrne was travelling to a conference at the time.
1: He was heading to the airport to go to a conference that he was speaking at on the continent. He was driving from his hotel down Pier Street, so heading north side towards the airport, and on Pier Street there was a mandatory Garda checkpoint. He was breathalyzed there. He failed that test.
0: The INMO is calling for legislation to underpin safe nurse and midwife staffing. It comes as figures released for May show over 9,800 patients were treated on trolleys or chairs. University Hospital Limerick was the most overcrowded, with over 2,000 patients on trolleys. General Secretary of the Irish Nurses and Midwives Organisation, Philney Hay, says hospitals need to budget for more staff.
2: The only change that must now be driven politically is that we focus on patient safety. You must have legislation that says this is how many nurses and midwives you need to provide safe care, and regardless of anything else, that's what you must ensure is budgeted for during this year. Otherwise, the HSE and the political system is admitting they know it's unsafe care, but they're happy enough once they meet their budget.
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4: Live.
0: Love Island returns tonight for its 13th series. Galway Gaelic footballer Sean Fitzgerald will be representing Ireland in the Villa, with other Irish influencers said to be joining later in the season. This year's Islanders have been sharing a little bit about themselves.
5: Be surprised to find out I'm a detective. I don't think anyone really expects it until I tell them.
6: People will be surprised to know that I'm colourblind, one, and two, that I could recite the whole High School Musical movie off by heart.
7: I know every single High School Musical song.
8: 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I'm nosy, that's the thing, I'm nosy.
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0: Sport is next.
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2: With Supermax, the only thing fresher than that last-minute goal, the 100% fresh Irish chicken breast sandwich from Supermax. A tasty finish.
3: Leinster senior coach Jacques Ninneber says their fringe players are ready to step in this weekend. The defending champions have a number of injury concerns ahead of Saturday's URC semi-final against the Stormers. Joe McCarthy, Dan Sheehan, Gary Ringrose and Tyke Furlong are among the players facing a race to be fit. And Ninneber says it'll be a case of next man up if they're ruled out.
4: With the old British and Irish Lions season going so long, we had to fall a lot on our squad depth, and we got tested at squad depth a lot. So I think in that regard, we are fortunate that we've got some good game minutes in the majority of our squad.
3: Chelsea are leading the race to sign Republic of Ireland captain Katie McCabe. The Dubliner is a free agent after leaving Arsenal, where she won the WSL and Champions League during 11 seasons in North London. Today's action at the French Open is headlined by the meeting later of Naomi Osaka and world number one Aryna Sabalenka. Men's 10th seed Flavio Cavalli has beaten American Zachary Sfida in 4 sets to advance to the quarterfinals.
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3: Scattered showers tonight, some heavy, lowest temperatures 9 to 12 degrees in a light southwesterly breeze. Showery again tomorrow with thunder in the east. You're up to date on the station giving you the chance to win €29,000 by answering what did Lucy Kennedy say to Colm Hayes on Ireland's Classic Hits Radio.

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Pink Just Like a Pill on Ireland's Classic Hits Radio with Rose Clinic Moles Screening, shaping the future of skin cancer prevention with clinics in Dublin, Cork, Limerick, Galway, Kildare and Waterford. Early detection key, more at roseclinic.ie, and more summer sound song anthems with Rose Clinic to come for you a little later this hour. Courtesy of me, Dave Mack. Delighted to be behind the mic with you this bank holiday Monday afternoon. And what a weekend it has been. What a way to properly kickstart summer. Personally, I'm on board with the whole May 1st being the start of summer. And May, the month that everything comes out in bloom, is definitely one of my faves. But June 1st, well, there's no equivocation. We're in summer now, lads. And it's a busy time out there. Lots happening. There was thousands on the streets for the Dublin Women's Mini Marathon yesterday. But I see Limerick twins, the Nedonal sisters, coming second and third in that. And then the Cork City Marathon happened yesterday as well, with lots running in yellow in memory of Ellen Cassidy. Kudos to all of you in keeping her memory alive after that sad story last year. Bloom happened in the Phoenix Park. There were thousands at that. The Forbidden Fruit Festival. There were many thousands also at St. Anne's Park for a series of gigs across the weekend. Snow Patrol there last night, or maybe it was Saturday night. No, wait, it was CMAT Saturday night, wasn't it? And Snow Patrol last night. I remember seeing Snow Patrol play an intimate gig, as Cork Opera House was for them at that point in their career. They're absolutely superb. I would have loved to have seen them in St. Anne's. Hope you were there. If you were, send me your memories, send me your photos, send me your thoughts, send me your favourite summer moments, the places you're looking forward to being most over the course of this summer that we are now officially in. You can get me on 0871 880008. Much about those various events in the papers today. And the other big story in the paper today, at least celebrity-wise, Dua Lipa and Callum in surprise UK wedding ahead of their 2 or 3 day event that's happening in Sicily later this week. So they obviously had to do their registry office stuff, and they're actually quite demure in their outfits. Very classy looking, it has to be said. Sealed with one kiss is the story in the inside of the Sun. Next 007, because they're tipping Mr. Callum to be the next 007. That's Callum Turner, shaky and stirred, marrying Lipa, and the pictures are worth throwing your eyes over. We'll have a little more of why today is a significant day in terms of birthdays and events down through the years, with some iconic music moments happening on this June 1st. But all of that is to come. Let's keep the amazing music from the 80s and 90s rolling for you here on the home of the 80s and 90s, Ireland's Classic Hits Radio. The Groover from Vancouver. All right, here's some Bryan Adams for you. This is Run To You.

0: Ireland's Classic Hits Radio. We're the home of the 80s and 90s. That's Script, Hall of Fame, and in on 087-188-0008. After my mention of CMAT in St. Anne's is Katharina in Rathkeel, who was at the gig on Saturday night. Amazing venue, it's a beautiful park, St. Anne's, for one thing, and an amazing venue, she says, and she's shared a picture of her daughter, Caitlin, who ended up featuring in CMAT's stories as a result of the, it's like a Ga jersey she's wearing with Dunboyne Deanna. Dunboyne Deanna, which is a nickname that CMAT has coined for herself. She's not the people's princess. She's the people's mess, I think, is the gag on Eurocountry, her most recent album. She's got a great sense of humour, CMAT, and that's a fabulous picture. Well done on your daughter, Caitlin, featuring in CMAT stories. Katharina, thank you for your message on 087-188-0008. Weirdly enough, I was in Dunboyne on the night previous. I'm not sure if CMAT was there at the music bingo that I was running in Slevens, but it was my first time doing it, and it was fun. So, I don't think she was, but CMAT, next time if you're there, pop up and say hi. I'd love to meet you. And I'd love to get to go to see her live. I never have. So well done, Catherine, and thank you for your message in on 087-188-0008. Now, you're not going to believe it. If you've been listening over the course of the afternoon, you'll know I've been playing summer sound songs, courtesy of Rose Clinic. Summer anthems to give us that feel, that smell of summer in the nostrils. And I've another one to come for you in just a moment. But the last one I played was Whitney Houston's I Want to Dance with Somebody. And I said it was written by a couple who had written the other big hit for Whitney that we know, How Will I Know? And I said that couple had also been inspired to write a song having seen a shooting star in the sky that they offered to Clive Davis, Whitney Houston's manager, for her, and she and he, or he for her, turned it down. So they recorded it themselves and they made it into a massive hit. And I had forgotten that I was actually going to play it for you as one of today's summer sound songs. So it is for you next. Have you figured out what it is? I hope so, in which case, you'll be looking forward to it as I am, here on the home of the 80s and 90s, Ireland's Classic Hits Radio.
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0: Southern performed that song live at Slane, Bangles Manic Monday. I'm Dave Mack, and wishing Alanis Morissette, who we also played in there with Ironica, happy birthday today. She's 52, Heidi Klum. She's 53, Jason Donovan, 58 today. Ronnie Wood of the Rolling Stones, 79 today. And God himself is 89 today. Well, when I say God, I don't mean the God, I mean this God.
1: If you prayed for courage, does God give him courage, or does he give him opportunities to be courageous?
0: Yeah, Morgan Freeman, that fantastic voice who played God in Bruce Almighty, is 89 today. Other significant things I'd mention today, on this day in 1967, Sgt. Pepper's Lonely Hearts Club Band was released by the Beatles, a groundbreaking album that changed music, you could argue. Pink Floyd's Dark Side of the Moon, first day of recording, took place on this day back in 1972 at Abbey Road Studios. Oh, and on this day in 2003 in Brazil, prison authorities had to investigate an inmate who'd escaped a maximum security prison by walking out the front gate. I hope they reviewed the term maximum security prison after that particular one. All right, another summer sound song for you with Rose Clinic next. This one, well, it featured memorably at the conclusion to the Saltburn movie. She, the person in question singing the song, reinvented herself during COVID with these parties she used to run with her kids trailing around as she performed her power pop songs underneath a twirling disco ball in a variety of fantastic gowns. It was absolutely brilliant. She is absolutely brilliant, and I'm very happy to play this next summer sound song for you here in the home of the 80s and 90s Ireland's Classic Hits Radio. Do you know what it is? If you've seen Saltburn, you do.
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Roxette, It Must Have Been Love on Ireland's Classic Hits Radio. We're the home of the 80s and 90s. Kim Wilde is on the way after her. Ruth Scott taking you through till 9 tonight. And when you wake up in the morning, it's your next opportunity to answer the head-wrecking question or work out the head-wrecking question that could earn you an incredible €29,000 on What Did Lucy Kennedy Say to Colm Hayes? We now know 5 of the 8 words. How many times blank you blank at blank? 3 words. That's what you need to fill in. It will win you €29,000 if you have the right 3 words. And your next chance to play is with Colm and Lucy in the morning here on Ireland's Classic Hits Radio. Also, tickets for Natasha Bedingfield live at the Marquee Thursday.

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12: At 7, good evening, I'm Tina Gates. Gardaí are investigating the death of a man who swam across the River Liffey following an alleged assault at the War Memorial Gardens in Island Bridge in Dublin on Saturday night. The man in his 30s was treated at the scene by Dublin Fire Brigade after making it to the Chapelizod roadside of the river, but later died at St James's Hospital on Sunday. A post-mortem examination is to be carried out to determine cause of death. An investigation has been set up and is being led by a senior investigating officer. Gardaí are appealing for witnesses and for anyone with camera footage from the area between 9 p.m. and 10:45 on Saturday night to contact Llandorcan Garda Station. Parts of Dublin's south inner city remain sealed off to the public following a fatal stabbing earlier today. Emergency services discovered a man with serious injuries on Clarendon Street near Grafton Street at 3 o'clock in the morning. The 21-year-old was taken to St James's Hospital where he was pronounced dead a short while later. Investigations are still ongoing and Gardaí are calling for any witnesses to come forward. A Fianna Fáil TD says he's cooperating fully with Gardaí after being arrested on suspicion of drink driving. Malcolm Byrne was stopped at a Garda checkpoint while driving to Dublin Airport at around 5 o'clock on Thursday morning. After failing a roadside breath test, he was arrested and taken to Pier Street Garda Station where he provided a urine sample. In a statement, the Wicklow Wexford TD said he informed his party about the matter immediately. Fionnán Sheehan, Ireland editor at the Irish Independent, says he's now awaiting the results of that sample.
13: Therefore was arrested on the spot. That's the protocol in place for anybody who fails the breath test. He was brought to nearby Pier Street Garda Station, which is one of the biggest Garda stations in the city centre, and there he provided a urine sample.
12: A woman who says she was abused by Geoffrey Donaldson as a child has rejected suggestions she's making up the allegations. The alleged victim has finished giving evidence at the sexual offences trial for the former DUP leader and his wife Eleanor Donaldson. James Gould has this report, which listeners may find distressing.
14: Geoffrey Donaldson sat in the dock in a navy suit and was sometimes taking notes during proceedings and listened while the barrister questioned complainant A about why she had not mentioned during her police interview in 2024 all of the counselling sessions she had received following the alleged abuse. The witness said she had nothing to hide and had forgotten to mention some of the counselling. Mr. Donaldson has pleaded not guilty to the 18 alleged offences. The charges span a time period between 1985 and 2008 involving two alleged victims. His wife, Lady Eleanor Donaldson, denies several charges of aiding and abetting.
12: Iran has threatened

0: to attack northern Israel if Israeli forces carry out planned strikes on Beirut's southern suburbs. The warning comes after Israel issued evacuation orders in parts of Beirut, following reports Prime Minister Benjamin Netanyahu had authorized fresh strikes on the Lebanese capital. The developments follow reports that Iran suspended indirect talks with the US and is threatening to block the Strait of Hormuz. Meanwhile, US President Donald Trump says he has not been contacted by Iran about the reported suspension of negotiations, but insists Washington will maintain its blockade. Ukraine's president's urging the US and European allies to press ahead with diplomatic efforts to end the war with Russia. Volodymyr Zelensky says both sides need to sit down and talk before next winter, and he suggested the UK, France and Germany could be the lead European negotiators. Caelan Robertson, an Irish journalist who spent 3 years reporting from the front lines, says Ukrainians are finding new hope despite 4 years of war.
1: Now more than ever, it really feels like the tide is turning. People all across Ukraine, with the new strikes that are happening, with problems happening in Russia, I think they feel a new sense of hope that things could start going in their direction a lot more.
0: And that's your latest news update at 4 minutes past seven.
2: And in sport, Republic of Ireland manager Carla Ward has praised her captain Katie McCabe, who's on the verge of joining Chelsea. The 30-year-old looks set to move across London after departing Arsenal following an 11-year stint where she won the Women's Super League and the Champions League. Ward thinks that McCabe will be an ideal signing for the Blues.
3: Last year, you know, you've seen it. She was in every single WSL team of the year, no matter where you looked. So, look, Kate will be a good fit for anybody, and any team will be lucky to have her.
2: Ireland under-21 boss Jim Crawford is hoping that senior international Rory Finneran will inspire the rest of the squad in the upcoming friendlies with Croatia and Qatar. Finneran will travel with a youthful group for the games in Zagreb after earning his first senior cap last week. Leinster senior coach Jack Nienaber says the fringe players in their squad will step up this weekend. The defending champions have a number of injury concerns ahead of Saturday's United Rugby Championship semi-final against the Stormers. Joe McCarthy, Dan Sheehan, Gary Ringrose and Tadhg Furlong are among the players facing a race to be fit. 23-time Grand Slam champion Serena Williams is set to return to competitive tennis. The 44-year-old will play in the doubles event at Queen's Club next week. The American hasn't played a competitive match since the US Open in 2022. The Polish qualifier Maja Chwawalinska is into the quarterfinals at the French Open tennis. The 24-year-old has beaten the French player Diane Parry in straight sets 6-3, 6-2. 2025 Australian Open champion Madison Keys is out, though, after falling to a three-set loss today against the Russian 25th seed Diana Schneider. Meanwhile, the British raider Bunyolo Bay has won today's Irish-Italian firm's EBF Goren Classic under the ride of Sean Levy. He had 3.25 lengths to spare over the chasing pack in the €100,000 race, which is part of the Smullen Series. An Offaly teenager, Ella Cantwell, has become the inaugural winner of the West of Ireland Women's Amateur Golf Open Championship. After breaking the course record in the opening day, Cantwell signed for a final round of 67 to win the tournament by 8 shots. The 17-year-old says it's special to follow in the footsteps of her Esker Hills clubmate Shane Lowry, who won the West back in 2008. And that's your news and sport. I'm Will O'Callaghan. It's now 6 minutes past seven.
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6: Scattered showers tonight, some heavy, lowest temperatures 9 to 12 degrees in a light southwesterly breeze. Showery again tomorrow with thunder in the east. 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

It's Got a Night on Ireland Classic Hits Radio. Let me tell you what I realised this morning, well, over the weekend to be fair, that we really didn't need to be concerned about finding a large umbrella to shade us from the hot, hot sun in the garden over the bank holiday weekend. Yeah, bit more of a damp squib than I expected. Anyway, I hope you had a nice weekend. Two things that I learned today that did put a bit of a smile on my face. The first one was that a 20-year-old man from County Meath won Super Garden of the Year at Bloom at the Big Flower Festival this weekend. 20 years old. And the other thing, bit of romance for the day that's, I don't know, for the day that's in it, 1st of June, I don't know. Dua Lipa, the singer, and Callum Turner, the actor, they got married yesterday in a little private ceremony. But can I tell you, that is nothing compared to the story I heard about the greatest romance in the history of, well, kids TV and romance. And I'll tell you about it in a couple of minutes' time tonight on Ireland's Classic Hits Radio.

0: Ireland's Classic Hits Radio with myself, Ruth Scott. Now, did you do it this weekend? Did you spend more money than you intended to? Yeah, easily done on a bank holiday. I may have a solution for you, and I will explain all before 8 o'clock tonight. And you know what? I know it's a tricky week in plenty of houses around the country because of the exams, so I have a very gentle classic hit lined up for any stressed out households next tonight on Ireland's Classic Hits Radio.
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1: This is Ireland's Classic Hits Radio, home of the massive competition, what Lucy Kennedy said to Colm Hayes. And in the interest of both giving you a bit of a chuckle and giving you a dig out, before 8 o'clock tonight, I'm going to give you some of last week's funniest incorrect guesses, which might just help you out.

0: story of the most unexpected love. They say you find love in unexpected places, but I tell you something, a kids' TV show was probably the last place you were expecting. So there is a gentleman on CBeebies who is apparently an icon. If you have kids who have been watching TV over the last couple of years, Mr. Tumble is the character's name. And he's played by a guy called Justin Fletcher. Now, this is the kind of... He's a grown man who wears very colourful clown clothes. And he also uses sign language. So when he's speaking, he's also signing. This is what he sounds like on the telly.
1: Aha! I've got a good idea! Wait!
0: Yeah, there's a bit of sound effects and this particular bit, he walks back in with a pantomime horse. Yeah. So anyways, this lad, Mr. Tumble, grown man, he reportedly fell for his co-star, who plays his best friend on screen, called Tootsie. Real name, Samantha Dorrance. So apparently while they were on tour, working on the pantomime, they fell in love. And now they live together. And what might be just the extra sweetest thing is that they raise chickens together. Now, by the way, you just forgive me for not going to the trouble of getting a clip of what Tootsie sounds like. There was only so much of that kids' TV I could listen to. But next up tonight, it's worth €29,000. I'm going to give you that dig out to help you win the cash on what Lucy Kennedy said to Colm Hayes. And pop quiz, no prizes, don't be daft. Can you remember Take That's comeback single of 2006? Because I'm going to play it very shortly tonight on Ireland's Classic Hits Radio.
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Scottish Night on Ireland's Classic Hits Radio. So I'm bringing you to the year 2006, which saw Mary McAleese as the president, Bertie Ahern as the Taoiseach, and also, take that, releasing a massive comeback single. God, were we glad to see them back. It's Patience on Ireland's Classic Hits Radio. Just have a

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1: Good evening, I'm Daniel Pitcher. Gardaí are investigating the death of a man who swam across the River Liffey in Dublin after an alleged assault on Saturday night. It happened at the War Memorial Gardens in Island Bridge. Tina Gates reports.
2: The man in his 30s was treated at the scene by Dublin Fire Brigade after making it to the Chapelizod roadside of the river, but later died at St James's Hospital. A post-mortem examination is to be carried out to determine cause of death. An investigation has been set up, led by a senior investigating officer, and Gardaí are appealing for witnesses.
1: Meanwhile, parts of Dublin's south city centre remained sealed off to the public following a fatal stabbing earlier. Emergency services discovered a man with serious injuries on Clarendon Street near Grafton Street at 3 o'clock this morning. The 21-year-old was taken to St James's Hospital, where he was pronounced dead a short time later. Investigations are ongoing. Iran has threatened to attack northern Israel if Israeli forces carry out planned strikes on Beirut's southern suburbs. The warning came after Israel issued evacuation orders in parts of Beirut, following reports that Prime Minister Benjamin Netanyahu had authorized fresh strikes on the Lebanese capital. The developments follow reports that Iran has suspended indirect talks with the United States and is threatening to block the Strait of Hormuz. Meanwhile, the US President Donald Trump says that he's not been contacted by Iran about the reported suspension of negotiations. A Fianna Fáil TD says that he's cooperating fully with Gardaí after being arrested on suspicion of drink driving. Malcolm Byrne was stopped at a Garda checkpoint while driving to Dublin Airport at 5 o'clock on Thursday morning. After failing a roadside breath test, he was arrested and taken to Pierce Street Garda station. In a statement, the Wicklow Wexford TD said that he informed his party about the matter immediately. Fionnán Sheehan, Ireland editor with the Irish Independent, says he's now awaiting the results of that sample.
3: Therefore was arrested on the spot. He was brought to nearby Pierce Street Garda station, which is one of the biggest Garda stations in the city centre, and there he provided a urine sample.
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5: Scattered showers tonight, some heavy, lowest temperatures 9 to 12 degrees in a light southwesterly breeze. Showery again tomorrow with thunder in the east. 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
0: Now, kicking off another hour on Ireland's home of the 80s and 90s.

This is Ruth Scott at Night on Ireland's Classic Hits Radio. How's it going? Yeah, I did pick up a cold over the bank holiday weekend. Boo. Anyways, I needed to tell you because I'd forgotten this. Had a conversation at the weekend. REM. They played Slane 1995. Yeah. But do you remember who played support to them? Well, there was Sharon Shannon. Amazing. And Oasis. Yeah, it was just before Oasis became enormous. Anyways, on the way tonight, before 9 o'clock, it, obviously, loads of classic hits. But Emily in Paris. Well, actually, she's not. She's in Greece. I'll fill you in on the details shortly tonight on Ireland's Classic Hits Radio.

0: Ireland's Classic Hits Radio with myself, Ruth Scott. I saw that TV show Euphoria has finished after season 3, but stretching on much farther than that is Emily in Paris. Season 6 is going to be the very last season of Emily in Paris. Emily is played by Lily Collins, who is Phil Collins' daughter, just in case you weren't aware. But it turns out Emily is not in Paris. She is in Greece. Yeah, I don't know. I haven't really paid huge amount of attention to it, but it is enormously popular. So much so that we figure that she, Lily Collins, has made about $4 million per season playing the role of Emily in Paris. So don't knock it till you're getting about $3 to $4 million per season. Yeah, it's a dream, right? Okay, on the way in a tick, the wildest story ever about Brad Pitt. It's on the way next tonight on Ireland's Classic Hits Radio.
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2: 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There's a Bunratty Castle and Folk Park voucher for every child who plays. Roam a mighty fortress, feast like royalty at their medieval banquets, and wander through charming cottages and streets brimming with old Irish tales. 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

0: Ireland's Classic Hits Radio with myself, Ruth Scott, at night, Monday to Thursday, 7 to 9pm. I hope you had a lovely bank holiday weekend. I know, even with the L rain. The wildest story I saw over the weekend. Brad Pitt, according to one of the, in fact, according to many of the online news outlets, sued by a skincare company, and it's a, how will I put this politely in case there's smallies listening? It's a very specific skincare company. If you didn't catch the headlines over the weekend, Brad Pitt is being sued by a luxury
1: penis
0: cream. I don't want to say it out loud. I'm just conscious. You know, we're heading into the summer. Kids are a bit. I don't want to be the one to start teaching them words that moms and dads mightn't have. Anyways, off you go to Google to find out more about that story. I've said everything I can possibly say at this stage. It's Ireland's Classic Hits Radio.

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0: 90s, it's Ireland's classic hits radio. On the way in a tick, it turns out that an Irish actress is already being tipped for Oscar success for a film that came only out this weekend. I'll tell you about it next tonight on Ireland's classic hits radio.
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Ireland's Classic Hits Radio. Played Seal, Kiss from a Rose. I saw that the film Disclosure Date. So, do you remember last week I was saying that I kept thinking Emily Blunt, the actress, was starting to read the weather on the telly? But it turns out she is in a film by Steven Spielberg called Disclosure Day. And there is a picture of her doing the rounds that she's standing. I think she actually plays a weather forecaster. Anyways, it turns out Eve Hewson is also in the film. She gets billed in the first four actors named in the credits, which I always think is a big deal. And there's even talk of Oscar nominations. So if you're looking for something to do, you could definitely add Disclosure Day to your must-watch list. And obviously, Ireland's Classic Hits Radio are always on your must-listen-to radio station. I thought I

0: 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It is myself, Ruth Scott, signing off. I'm heading home to have some hot lemon and honey. You don't go anywhere. We're not letting the bank holiday vibes dip just yet. We've an evening of classic hits for you. So enjoy, and I'll see you tomorrow night at 7.
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5: Good evening, I'm Daniel Pitcher. Gardaí are investigating the death of a man who swam across the River Liffey in Dublin after an alleged assault on Saturday night. It happened at the War Memorial Gardens in Island Bridge. Tina Gates reports.
6: The man in his 30s was treated at the scene by Dublin Fire Brigade after making it to the Chapel Izzard roadside of the river, but later died at St James's Hospital. A post-mortem examination is to be carried out to determine cause of death. An investigation has been set up, led by a senior investigating officer, and Gardaí are appealing for witnesses.
5: Meanwhile, parts of Dublin's south city centre remained sealed off to the public following a fatal stabbing earlier. Emergency services discovered a man with serious injuries on Clarendon Street near Grafton Street at 3 o'clock this morning. The 21-year-old was taken to St James's Hospital, where he was pronounced dead a short time later. Investigations are ongoing. Iran has threatened to attack northern Israel if Israeli forces carry out planned strikes on Beirut's southern suburbs. The warning came after Israel issued evacuation orders in parts of Beirut, following reports that Prime Minister Benjamin Netanyahu had authorized fresh strikes on the Lebanese capital. The developments follow reports that Iran has suspended indirect talks with the United States and is threatening to block the Strait of Hormuz. Meanwhile, the US President Donald Trump says that he's not been contacted by Iran about the reported suspension of negotiations. A Fianna Fáil TD says that he's cooperating fully with Gardaí after being arrested on suspicion of drink driving. Malcolm Byrne was stopped at a Garda checkpoint while driving to Dublin Airport at 5 o'clock on Thursday morning. After failing a roadside breath test, he was arrested and taken to Pierce Street Garda station. In a statement, the Wicklow Wexford TD said that he informed his party about the matter immediately. Fionnán Sheehan, Ireland editor with the Irish Independent, says he's now awaiting the results of that sample.
7: Therefore was arrested on the spot. He was brought to nearby Pierce Street Garda station, which is one of the biggest Garda stations in the city centre, and there he provided a urine sample.
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8: Scattered showers tonight, some heavy, lowest temperatures 9 to 12 degrees in a light southwesterly breeze. Showery again tomorrow with thunder in the east. 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
3: Good evening, I'm Daniel Pitcher. Gardaí are investigating two separate deaths in Dublin following violent incidents over the bank holiday weekend. A 21-year-old man died after an assault on Clarendon Street in the city centre in the early hours of this morning. Grafton Street has since reopened after forensic examinations. Separately, Gardaí are investigating the death of a man in his 30s who swam across the River Liffey following an alleged assault at the War Memorial Gardens and Island Bridge on Saturday night. He was rescued from the water and treated at the scene before being taken to St. James's Hospital, where he later died. More than 140 people have been arrested for driving under the influence of alcohol or drugs this bank holiday weekend. Gardaí say over 3,000 motorists have also been caught speeding, while over 340 were detected not wearing their seatbelt or using a mobile phone. Three people died over the weekend, bringing the total number of deaths on the roads to 72. Gardaí are renewing their appeal for witnesses to a public order incident at a cemetery in Portlaoise yesterday. A man in his 40s was injured during an altercation involving up to 50 people at St. Peter and Paul's Cemetery on the Stradbally Road. He's been treated in hospital for non-life-threatening injuries. Four men, including two minors, have been charged in connection with the incident. Overcrowding in hospitals is threatening the safety and well-being of nurses and midwives, according to the INMO. Figures released today found that over 9,800 patients were treated on trolleys, chairs or other inappropriate bed spaces for May. General Secretary of the Union, Phil Nihay, says it's affecting the turnover of staff.
4: When you go to work every day and you don't have a full team, you're doing the job of two people. That has an effect on your ability to do your job safely. That leads to burnout. It leads to a higher incidence of intention to leave.
3: The US President Donald Trump says he couldn't care less if peace talks with Iran collapse amid growing tensions across the Middle East. The comments came after reports that Iran had suspended negotiations with Washington and threatened to block the Strait of Hormuz over Israeli military operations in Lebanon. And that's your news for now.
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5: Scattered showers tonight, some heavy, lowest temperatures 9 to 12 degrees in a light southwesterly breeze. Showery again tomorrow with thunder in the east. 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

0: Dublin following violent incidents over the bank holiday weekend. A 21-year-old man died after an assault on Clarendon Street in the city centre in the early hours of this morning. Grafton Street has since reopened after forensic examinations. Separately, Gardaí are investigating the death of a man in his 30s who swam across the River Liffey following an alleged assault at the War Memorial Gardens in Island Bridge on Saturday night. He was rescued from the water and treated at the scene before being taken to St James's Hospital, where he later died. More than 140 people have been arrested for driving under the influence of alcohol or drugs this bank holiday weekend. Gardaí say over 3,000 motorists have also been caught speeding, while over 340 were detected not wearing their seatbelt or using a mobile phone. Three people died over the weekend, bringing the total number of deaths on the roads to 72. Gardaí are renewing their appeal for witnesses to a public order incident at a cemetery in Portlaoise yesterday. A man in his 40s was injured during an altercation involving up to 50 people at St. Peter and Paul's Cemetery on the Stradbally Road. He's been treated in hospital for non-life-threatening injuries. Four men, including two minors, have been charged in connection with the incident. Overcrowding in hospitals is threatening the safety and well-being of nurses and midwives, according to the INMO. Figures released today found that over 9,800 patients were treated on trolleys, chairs or other inappropriate bed spaces for May. General Secretary of the Union, Phil Nihay, says it's affecting the turnover of staff.
1: When you go to work every day and you don't have a full team, you're doing the job of two people. That has an effect on your ability to do your job safely. That leads to burnout. It leads to a higher incidence of intention to leave.
0: The US President Donald Trump says he couldn't care less if peace talks with Iran collapse amid growing tensions across the Middle East. The comments came after reports that Iran had suspended negotiations with Washington and threatened to block the Strait of Hormuz over Israeli military operations in Lebanon. And that's your news for now.
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4: Scattered showers tonight, some heavy, lowest temperatures 9 to 12 degrees in a light southwesterly breeze. Showery again tomorrow with thunder in the east. 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

0: Hiya, Ruth Scott here. Just picking through my CD collection for my show. I've got Adele, Robbie Williams, ABBA, Oasis and Fleetwood Mac. And that's just for starters.
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1: I'm never going to go to Venice. 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
1: Are there fish in the canal?
2: No, there aren't. The canals are filthy. 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
2: 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It's my favourite
1: show. 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
1: No, you can't give yourself a deduct.
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